Sweet dreams. You're not going to bed yet, are you? I just got here. Madison June is my name. Playing all of your favorite music each and every single day. We're getting this party going, all right? All of your favorite music. The Police is up now. Don't worry. I've got Eddie Money and Bob Seger and the Silver Bullet Band on deck. Happy Wednesday.

0: 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I've got to toss it off to Dwayne Shake on the Morning Shakeup. He's doing a little something at 8:35 weekday mornings that you're really going to love. It's called the Classic Hit List. Five songs in a row, and they all have a common theme. 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
12: Here is your weather forecast from the ABK Flooring Weather Center. Mostly clear skies tonight. Look for a low overnight around 72. A 30% chance of showers and thunderstorms tomorrow, mainly in the afternoon. Mostly sunny with a high near 90. That 30% chance of showers and thunderstorms does continue tomorrow night. Partly cloudy, low 74. And for Friday, a chance of showers, possibly a thunderstorm. Afternoon high near 89.
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0: How many cows did you see out and about at Chick-fil-A yesterday? I am so mad I forgot about Cow Appreciation Day. Chick-fil-A does this thing where they give you a free entree if you arrive dressed as a cow. Yeah, all day yesterday. I can't believe it. That would be the perfect people watching. People will do anything for a free chicken sandwich at this point.
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7: Here is your weather forecast from the ABK Flooring Weather Center. Mostly clear skies tonight. Look for a low overnight around 72. A 30% chance of showers and thunderstorms tomorrow, mainly in the afternoon. Mostly sunny with a high near 90. That 30% chance of showers and thunderstorms does continue tomorrow night. Partly cloudy, low 74. And for Friday, a chance of showers, possibly a thunderstorm. Afternoon high near 89.
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0: All right, friends, you can't count on me for my cooking skills, but you can count on me to play you all of the best music each and every single weekday. A remarkable T-Rex fossil. They've nicknamed it Gus. It's set for auction this week at Sotheby's in New York. Bids are expected to reach $20 million, maybe $30 million. I hate to sound like a conspiracy theorist, but how do we know this is really a T-Rex?
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5: Here is your weather forecast from the ABK Flooring Weather Center. Mostly clear skies tonight. Look for a low overnight around 72. A 30% chance of showers and thunderstorms tomorrow, mainly in the afternoon. Mostly sunny with a high near 90. That 30% chance of showers and thunderstorms does continue tomorrow night. Partly cloudy, low 74. And for Friday, a chance of showers, possibly a thunderstorm. Afternoon high near 89.
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Steve Perry and all of your favorite music. Make sure you're listening to us online. Thank you so much if you're listening on the app or in your earbuds. We so appreciate you. More to come from Michael Jackson, Bonnie Tyler, Melissa Etheridge. It's all right here.

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5: 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We will announce the winner in mid-August. 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
8: More than X's and O's, playing high school football has taught me respect for my coaches and teammates, our opponents, and the officials.
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8: 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I'm Dante Pope from Maryville High School.
9: And I'm Ashton Elpers from North Posey High School. 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
8: Wins and losses, highs and lows, success and failure, they are all part of being a student athlete and a human being.
9: Learning how to handle these ups and downs on the field prepares us to handle them off the field too.
10: I am IHSAA Commissioner Paul Neidig. Be a champion of high school sports and the lessons they teach by buying a ticket to your high school's athletic events. This is developing character. 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
11: Here is your weather forecast from the ABK Flooring Weather Center. Mostly clear skies tonight. Look for a low overnight around 72. A 30% chance of showers and thunderstorms tomorrow, mainly in the afternoon. Mostly sunny with a high near 90. That 30% chance of showers and thunderstorms does continue tomorrow night. Partly cloudy, low 74. And for Friday, a chance of showers, possibly a thunderstorm. Afternoon high near 89.
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6: Here is your weather forecast from the ABK Flooring Weather Center. Mostly clear skies tonight. Look for a low overnight around 72. A 30% chance of showers and thunderstorms tomorrow, mainly in the afternoon. Mostly sunny with a high near 90. That 30% chance of showers and thunderstorms does continue tomorrow night. Partly cloudy, low 74. And for Friday, a chance of showers, possibly a thunderstorm. Afternoon high near 89.
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0: Hi, friends. How are you? Madison June and you hanging out together. A lot of people with World Cup fever. I know some people have World Cup fatigue, but hang in there. We're almost there. Going to find out who takes it all coming up on Sunday. A lot of people very delusional, though. A new survey finds 41% of men think that if they were dropped into a situation like the FIFA World Cup, they could definitely or probably score a penalty kick. There is no way. You think you can because the professionals make it look easy. There is no way.
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1: News this hour from Town Hall. I'm Keith Peters in Washington. The U.S. has reimposed a blockade on Iran after Tehran's attacks on ships in the Strait of Hormuz, but Iran remains defiant.
2: Tehran has insisted that any ship going through the strait must do so on a route through Iranian waters and must follow the instructions of Iran's paramilitary Revolutionary Guard. Now, the U.S. had been trying to support those vessels, and the U.N.'s International Maritime Organization had supported this route around Oman, but the ships that have been attacked by Iran in recent days all have been plying

All right, all you super freaks, thanks so much for keeping it here on a Wednesday, halfway through the week. We are doing it. Look at us go. Madison June is my name. You can find me online at Madison On Air. 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

0: When it comes to food chains, there is one place adding more locations than anyone else. Last year, 382 new wing stops were added all over the United States. And here's the kicker. They're not even the largest food chain. No, they are not. In fact, they're not even in the top 15. Domino's, Burger King, Chipotle, Wendy's, Dunkin' all coming in ahead of them. The top four include Taco Bell, Chick-fil-A, Starbucks in at number two, and of course, the number one food chain in America, still McDonald's. Gotta love those salty fries.
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10: Here is your weather forecast from the ABK Flooring Weather Center. Mostly clear skies tonight. Look for a low overnight around 72. A 30% chance of showers and thunderstorms tomorrow, mainly in the afternoon. Mostly sunny with a high near 90. That 30% chance of showers and thunderstorms does continue tomorrow night. Partly cloudy, low 74. And for Friday, a chance of showers, possibly a thunderstorm. Afternoon high near 89.
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0: Let's do another episode of Wacky But True. This actually happened. You've probably seen the video going viral on social media this week. A bear caught stealing a bag of golf clubs from a cart at Golden Eagle Golf Club. Really, real thing. The bear is dragging the clubs away while you hear a golfer in the back say, "Those are my clubs, man. I don't think I'm chasing after a black bear. Can you claim those on your insurance? I'm not sure."
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0: 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I believe that. 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

0: It's official. The morning shakeup is preferred by 4 out of 5 dentists that love ridiculousness.
1: No, we're not talking about that show that's on that network that used to play videos.

Nobody else is playing that. Nobody. Just us and me always playing your favorites. Now, this Material Girl, she is on the top of the charts right now at number one with her 10th number one album just released. She's still got it. Take it away, Madonna.

0: Hi, friends. Yes, it's me, Madison, hanging out with you. I'm going to tell you a little secret you may not know about me. I love musicals. I went to school for musical theater, but there is one specific actor I would never see on Broadway. I couldn't picture him even going to Broadway or performing or singing. That's Dwayne The Rock Johnson. He just announced this week he plans to debut on Broadway with Kevin Hart. They're going to bring The Odd Couple to the stage. That's crazy. He is a really talented guy. I just never saw this coming.
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5: Here is your weather forecast from the ABK Flooring Weather Center. Mostly clear skies tonight. Look for a low overnight around 72. A 30% chance of showers and thunderstorms tomorrow, mainly in the afternoon. Mostly sunny with a high near 90. That 30% chance of showers and thunderstorms does continue tomorrow night. Partly cloudy, low 74. And for Friday, a chance of showers, possibly a thunderstorm. Afternoon high near 89.
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Sometimes Dwayne and Cannon are haha funny. Sometimes they're what the funny. And sometimes they're even what are you talking about funny. But they're always funny. It's the Morning Shakeup on Memories 107.9.

0: All of the best music. It is right here. Hi, friends. It's me, Madison. If you are someone who tends to take things personally, you have a hard time not doing it, I've got some tips for you. That's who I am. I'm willing to help, okay? Five ways to stop taking everything personally. This is from a licensed therapist, okay? Coming in at number five, build a tolerance for not knowing. A lot of things people take personally, they're trying to solve uncertainty, but sometimes you just don't know all of the information yet, so don't jump to conclusions. Number four, separate feedback from your identity. Someone may give you some feedback on a project or at work, and it's not necessarily tied to who you are as a person. We are talking about not taking things personally. Stop treating your feelings like facts. You can feel them and then let them go. Look for other explanations. When you're trying to take things personally, that's usually your brain holding on to a painful thing. See if there might be some truth somewhere else. And the number one thing, number one way to stop taking things personally, catch the story that your brain is creating. Your brain sometimes is like a quiet friend, and they don't necessarily have the entire story. So decide if you're the problem or if you're interpreting something wrong. Easier said than done, right?
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0: 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How crazy. 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

0: Billy Joel, Tell Her About It. Mike Scott hanging out with you in the nighttime. Got Kansas on the way and Jimmy Cliff. Stay close, they're coming up.
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7: Here is your weather forecast from the ABK Flooring Weather Center. Look for a 30% chance of showers, possibly a thunderstorm today, mostly in the afternoon. Mostly sunny skies today with an afternoon high of 90. 30% chance of showers and thunderstorms does continue this evening, partly cloudy with a low 74. Friday, a chance of showers and thunderstorms. Look for an afternoon high 89. And for Saturday, showers, possibly a thunderstorm, mostly sunny with a high near 89.
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0: Simon LeBond, Duran Duran from the James Bond 007 movie soundtrack of the same name, A View to a Kill. Got to Aerosmith coming up and a great one from Roxette, too.
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0: Everybody's working for it, and it's going to be here before you know it. 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
2: Here is your weather forecast from the ABK Flooring Weather Center. Look for a 30% chance of showers, possibly a thunderstorm today, mostly in the afternoon. Mostly sunny skies today with an afternoon high of 90. 30% chance of showers and thunderstorms does continue this evening, partly cloudy with a low 74. Friday, a chance of showers and thunderstorms. Look for an afternoon high 89. And for Saturday, showers, possibly a thunderstorm, mostly sunny with a high near 89.
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1: Here is your weather forecast from the ABK Flooring Weather Center. Look for a 30% chance of showers, possibly a thunderstorm today, mostly in the afternoon. Mostly sunny skies today with an afternoon high of 90. 30% chance of showers and thunderstorms does continue this evening, partly cloudy with a low 74. Friday, a chance of showers and thunderstorms. Look for an afternoon high 89. And for Saturday, showers, possibly a thunderstorm, mostly sunny with a high near 89.
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0: Your Kiss is on my list. The great Daryl Hall and John Oates. Fleetwood Mac, Rockwell with MJ in the background with a classic coming up, too.
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6: Here is your weather forecast from the ABK Flooring Weather Center. Look for a 30% chance of showers, possibly a thunderstorm today, mostly in the afternoon. Mostly sunny skies today with an afternoon high of 90. 30% chance of showers and thunderstorms does continue this evening, partly cloudy with a low 74. Friday, a chance of showers and thunderstorms. Look for an afternoon high 89. And for Saturday, showers, possibly a thunderstorm, mostly sunny with a high near 89.
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We have a confession to make. We've had cabin fever since, well, like November. So we're going to be all over Washington and Daviess County. 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We are Washington. We are Daviess County. 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

0: One of the first big hits for Gwen Stefani and No Doubt, Just a Girl. Going to play that for Madison, checking in on the Instant Messenger tonight. Madison, thank you for listening. You could do what she did. Drop me a line on socials. Journey leads the way, and a great one from 1981, a one-hit wonder for Tony Basil, too.
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0: 1975, Roberta Flack had the original version of that song. Remake, big hit too for the Fugees, Killing Me Softly.
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6: Here is your weather forecast from the ABK Flooring Weather Center. Look for a 30% chance of showers, possibly a thunderstorm today, mostly in the afternoon. Mostly sunny skies today with an afternoon high of 90. 30% chance of showers and thunderstorms does continue this evening, partly cloudy with a low 74. Friday, a chance of showers and thunderstorms. Look for an afternoon high 89. And for Saturday, showers, possibly a thunderstorm, mostly sunny with a high near 89.
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0: Funky Cold Medina. Remember that one? Wow. Classic from Tone Loc. We're playing all the great classics of the late 60s, 70s, 80s, 90s, of course, and early 2000s. Roland Orzabal and Tears for Fears with another on the other side of these.
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0: Come back Saturday for another big night of great live entertainment as superstars Lone Star will be on the big stage at the Turkey Trot Festival. 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

0: One of two big hits for that great band. The other one, Love Song. Friday, I'm in love. It is The Cure. Got Eric Carmen and Bono and U2 coming up.
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3: Good morning, everyone. Here's your latest forecast from the ABK Flooring Weather Center. Can't rule out a few scattered showers and storms. So for today, partly sunny skies. There is a chance of a few scattered showers and storms developing as the day wears on. A high of 92, so we stay hot. Then for tonight, partly cloudy, dropping to 72. For tomorrow, some scattered showers and storms appear more likely. A high of 88. Still the same pattern on Saturday with a high of 90. Right now, it looks like drier weather with sunshine in mid-80s on Sunday. And that's your latest forecast. I'm WTWO meteorologist Jesse Walker.
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0: Everything I do, I do it for you. Great one there. One of many great songs, I might add, for Brian Adams. How are you, friends? Mike Scott in the nighttime. Coffee's going. Great classic hits on your radio and online. As you check on in with me here in the studio, Colin Hay and Met at Work. We'll take it back to late 1981, one of their first big hits on the way. Elton John and BTO taking care of that musical business too next.
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3: On July 15th, unbelievably last night at Assembly Hall in Bloomington, Indiana University basketball playing some summer basketball. They defeat Team Canada 98-64 last night. IU will represent Team USA later this month in Peru. Aiden Sherrell, the Alabama transfer, leads IU with 16 points. And Heritage Hills' own Trent Sisley, he added 9. And IU will represent Team USA later this month. World Cup action yesterday, Argentina with 2 late goals in the final 10 minutes. They defeat England 2-1 in the World Cup semifinals. It will be Argentina versus Spain for the title on Sunday. WNBA action last night, the Indiana Fever, they fall at home to Golden State 84-73. The Fever are now 14-10 on the season. British Open action will begin today. That is at Royal Birkdale. The American contingent, once again led by Scottie Scheffler, who's looking for his first major championship of the season. Always a good summer day when you can wake up and watch British Open action, and that begins today at Royal Birkdale in England. One high school event today, and that is tonight at Hatchet Hollow, the Super 7 High School football scrimmage. The event will feature several area high school teams, including Evansville North, Evansville Central, Vincennes, Bedford North Lawrence, North Posey, North Knox, and, of course, the Washington Hatchets. And tune in to WAMW's Facebook page. We'll have some updates on that information and the event happening tonight at Hatchet Hollow, and we are just weeks away from Indiana high school sports beginning once again in the 2026-27 season. We are less than 3 weeks away from high school sports starting once again. Stay tuned to WAMW Facebook page as we will bring you all of the events we will be bringing to you. We'll have Bar Eve and Lagodi volleyball. We'll have Washington and North Davies football, amongst other things, including soccer this fall, right here on Shake Broadcasting, and we look forward to bringing all of that to you. Bryno is out on assignment this week. He's at the British Open covering it live for Shake Broadcasting, but he reminds you to be a good sport. From the Rhodes Automotive Sports Desk.
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6: Good morning, everyone. Here's your latest forecast from the ABK Flooring Weather Center. Can't rule out a few scattered showers and storms. So for today, partly sunny skies. There is a chance of a few scattered showers and storms developing as the day wears on, a high of 92, so we stay hot. Then for tonight, partly cloudy, dropping to 72. For tomorrow, some scattered showers and storms appear more likely, a high of 88. Still the same pattern on Saturday with a high of 90. Right now, it looks like drier weather with sunshine in mid-80s on Sunday. And that's your latest forecast. I'm WTWO meteorologist Jesse Walker.
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0: Taking care of business, BTO. It's Bachman Turner Overdrive. In minutes, the band that was inducted into the 2017 class of the Rock and Roll Hall of Fame with one of their first big hits on the way.
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1: Good morning, everyone. Here's your latest forecast from the ABK Flooring Weather Center. Can't rule out a few scattered showers and storms. So for today, partly sunny skies. There is a chance of a few scattered showers and storms developing as the day wears on, a high of 92, so we stay hot. Then for tonight, partly cloudy, dropping to 72. For tomorrow, some scattered showers and storms appear more likely, a high of 88. Still the same pattern on Saturday with a high of 90. Right now, it looks like drier weather with sunshine in mid-80s on Sunday. And that's your latest forecast. I'm WTWO meteorologist Jesse Walker.
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9: Good morning, everyone. Here's your latest forecast from the ABK Flooring Weather Center. Can't rule out a few scattered showers and storms. So for today, partly sunny skies. There is a chance of a few scattered showers and storms developing as the day wears on, a high of 92, so we stay hot. Then for tonight, partly cloudy, dropping to 72. For tomorrow, some scattered showers and storms appear more likely, a high of 88. Still the same pattern on Saturday with a high of 90. Right now, it looks like drier weather with sunshine in mid-80s on Sunday. And that's your latest forecast. I'm WTWO meteorologist Jesse Walker.
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1: Breaking news this hour from Town Hall. I'm Rich Thomason. Quoting President Trump, it's really big news, referring to a primetime address he'll deliver this evening from the White House. The president says the news doesn't get bigger. The speech to focus at least in part on election integrity.
2: The president has long insisted he won the 2020 presidential race. This comes even though the very people Mr. Trump appointed to oversee it say the vote count was accurate and he lost. This term, Mr. Trump has appointed people who support him on this issue. He's also launched a review of the 2020 voting.
1: Correspondent Andrew Stewart says the president may also address reports of foreign interference in the 2020 election. The United States stepping up its attacks on Iran, hitting targets farther north. American forces also fired on a ship accused of trying to break the U.S. naval blockade. The U.S. wants to keep the Strait of Hormuz open.
3: The U.S. says it's targeting Iran's ability to threaten shipping in the waterway. In this latest round of strikes, Iranian media reported that a children's cancer hospital was evacuated after several missiles landed nearby. Washington has also reimposed a naval blockade on Iran and said it disabled an empty oil tanker that ignored warnings by firing into its smokestack. There was some positive news, though. The Iranians freed an American citizen they'd prevented from leaving the country, what President Trump called a gesture of goodwill.
1: The BBC's Barbara Plett-Usher. Across a wide swath of the northern U.S., it's not only the heat and humidity, it's the smoke that's making it tough to breathe. Close to 200 wildfires in Canada are making for a smoky haze in the air on this side of the border. There have been dozens of high water rescues across parts of South Central Texas, swamped by days of torrential rains. On Wall Street this morning, Dow futures are down 61 points, NASDAQ futures 131 points lower. More on these stories, townhall.com.
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12: 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I'm Cannon Shake in the First Merchants Newsroom. The Daviess County YMCA will celebrate its 80th birthday tomorrow at the local Y in Washington. A big birthday bash is planned with a lot of fun activities for the whole family, according to organizer Sun Lee with the Y.
13: We have a lot of different things going on that day, such as food trucks. We'll have acai bowls, burgers, Nicaraguan food, as well as a drink trailer that sells coffee, lemonade, etc. We have relay races going on for young children, as well as sidewalk chalk for them to draw with. Many family activities such as card games or puzzles. We have giant yard games such as cornhole or giant Jenga. We'll also have face painting there, and Amorous with glamorous looks will be doing hair tinsel.
12: The event's free for families and will run from 5 to 7 p.m. tomorrow night at the Daviess County YMCA in Washington. A motorcyclist was injured last night in a crash near the intersection of 800 East and 600 South, north of Montgomery. According to dispatch reports, emergency crews were called to the scene shortly before 9 p.m. after a passerby reported a motorcycle accident. The rider was reported to be alert and conscious, but suffered a head injury. The victim was transported to Jasper Memorial for treatment. Further information on the crash has not been released. And RSVP of Davies and Martin Counties is launching a new, free community education series called Tech Tuesday, with the first session scheduled for 2 p.m. on July 21st at the Community Building in Washington's Eastside Park. This program will focus on streaming services, fiber internet, and online safety. While designed with senior citizens in

0: times. The Indiana Utility Regulatory Commission has released a new energy affordability report, and they're looking to address the rising electric costs across the state. And the Daviess County CEO program is now accepting applications for its 2026 entrepreneurial grant. We'll talk about both of these stories and more right after this.
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0: The Indiana Utility Regulatory Commission has released a new energy affordability report outlining steps aimed at addressing the rising electric cost across the state. The report follows 10 public listening sessions attended by more than 700 Hoosiers and nearly 2,200 public comments. Among the actions announced, the IURC has launched investigations into utility profit margins and rate adjustment mechanisms known as trackers. The report also calls on investor-owned utilities to increase customer assistance programs, improve communication with ratepayers, and evaluate energy efficiency efforts. The commission is also encouraging lawmakers to consider eliminating Indiana's sales tax on utility bills, a move it says could reduce utility cost by about 7% for Indiana consumers. The Daviess County CEO program is accepting applications for its 2026 entrepreneurial grant program, which provides funding to Daviess County CEO alumni looking to start, expand, or invest in their business. The program offers seed money for equipment, materials, and other business needs, helping young entrepreneurs grow their operations in Daviess County. Grants are funded through the Bill Turner Daviess County CEO Endowment Fund at Our Community Foundation, made possible by Nathan and Beth Gabhart. A total of $7,153 is available during this funding cycle. Applications are available through the Daviess County Economic Development Office or by contacting Bill Turner. The application deadline is August 28th, with grants scheduled to be awarded in September. On the area arrest report, 44-year-old Justin Lofton of Washington was arrested on account of driving while suspended. Bond was set at $5,000 and bond was posted. 33-year-old Gene Theodat of Evansville was arrested on 3 counts of rape. Bond was set at $250,000. 30-year-old Kaylin Howard of Washington was arrested on counts of OVWI at 0.15% or higher and OVWI with endangerment. No bond was set. And 33-year-old Jesus Hernandez of Washington was arrested on account of public intoxication. No bond was set. And we have a few obituaries. Ruth Ann Greenwell of Winter Haven, Florida, formerly Lagodi, passed away on Monday at the Winter Haven Hospital. The Greenwell family will host a Celebration of Life event in Winter Haven in August or September. A massive Christian burial will be celebrated at 10 a.m. this Saturday at St. John the Evangelist Catholic Church in Lagodi. Burial will follow in the St. John Catholic Cemetery. Visitation will be tomorrow from 4 to 8 p.m. at the church, and again from 9 to 9:45 a.m. on Saturday before the Mass. Ruth Ann Greenwell was 72 years old. Molly Smith passed away at her home in Indianapolis on July 12th. There will be a celebration of life for Molly on Saturday, August 15th at the Ironwood Social from 12 noon to 4 p.m. Molly Smith was 30 years old. Marvin Guthrie, better known as Eddie Guthrie of Lagodi, passed away on July 7th. Funeral services will be held today at 11 a.m. at Blake Funeral Home in Lagodi. Visitation will also be this morning from 9 a.m. until the service time at the funeral home. Burial of ashes will take place at a later date in Anderson Cemetery in Shoals. Marvin, or Eddie Guthrie, was 83 years old. Marvin Joliffe of Elnora passed away on July 10th. Funeral services were held yesterday in

0: Odin, and Marvin was buried at the Elnora Fairview Cemetery. Marvin Joliffe was 86 years old. And Jackie Wayne Lee of Washington passed away peacefully on July 10th. A celebration of life for Wayne will be announced at a later date. Jackie, or Wayne Lee, was 87 years old. And that's a look at news from the First Merchants Newsroom on WAMW.
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4: Good morning, everyone. Here's your latest forecast from the ABK Flooring Weather Center. Can't rule out a few scattered showers and storms today. The chances will go up even more, it looks like, as we head for tomorrow and into Saturday. The front should clear the area, giving us some drier weather by the second half of the weekend. So for today, partly sunny skies. There is a chance of a few scattered showers and storms developing as the day wears on, a high of 92, so we stay hot. Then for tonight, partly cloudy, dropping to 72. For tomorrow, some scattered showers and storms appear more likely, a high of 88. Still the same pattern on Saturday with a high of 90. Right now it looks like drier weather with sunshine in mid-80s on Sunday. And that's your latest forecast. I'm WTWO meteorologist Jesse Walker.
0: Thank you, Jesse. It is 13 minutes past the hour in the First Merchants Newsroom. 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I'm Cannon Shake with my father, Dwayne Shake, and a special guest from England.
2: Yes!
0: In England.
2: You know what? Brino gets the hard jobs. It's Brian Emmons, our sports director extraordinaire, on location, reporting live from Royal Birkdale Golf Club, Southport, England. Good morning, Brino.
5: Hello. I got to talk a little bit quiet here. I got somebody putting. We're right by the number 9 green. If so, hopefully you can hear me.
2: Yeah. Just a whisper.
5: The Shake Broadcasting Sports Department budget has been expanded.
2: That's what...
5: Sending me worldwide.
2: I got to tell you, I caught a lot of slack for this because everybody was like, why does he get all the privileges? Oh, there's the round of applause.
0: I'm assuming somebody hit the putt.
2: I'm assuming he hit the putt there.
5: Well, it was a long one. It was just short. We've got a group. Michael Thorbjornsson, the American, is going through right now. But everybody is starting to swell around the number 9 green here as the marquee group of Scottie Scheffler, Bryson DeChambeau, and Tyrrell Hatton will be coming through right after Justin Rose's group. So we're positioned on the number 9 green, and we can see the 10 fairway, the 1 fairway. So we've got a good spot here at Royal Birkdale. Just a fantastic venue, beautiful day. The crowds are swelling. Here's the Englishman, Smythe. And you'll hear the applause if he makes this because this is another bomb.
0: I thought he might be talking in an English accent or something.
2: You haven't picked up the English accent yet, I guess, Brino.
5: Well, I tell you, last night we're staying at a place right across from the course where we're in these glamping tents, and then they've got food trucks, and they had bands, and they had the football. The England-Argentina game on last night. There was about 3,000 people there because they had big screens out and they invited the public. So I learned a lot of English words last night that I did not know beforehand.
2: Can only imagine. Oh, it's 5 hours later there, so it's 11 o'clock. It's almost lunchtime for you. Who do you like? Who do you like in the tournament?
5: Well, of course, you got to like the American Scottie Scheffler, the defending champion. But I'm a Rory McIlroy fan, so I always cheer for him. And I love Tommy Fleetwood. And as we found out, Tommy Fleetwood grew up just a few miles from this golf course. So obviously he's a big fan favorite as he teed off just a few minutes ago on number one and got a rousing ovation as he walked down the number one fairway. But, boy, it's just a great part of the world. We've had such a great time and really enjoying a beautiful day in the golf today.
2: You know, you've seen a lot of courses, Brian. What makes that one stand out to you?
5: Well, anytime you're on a Lynx golf course, you know, and it's right here on the Irish Sea, and it just, you know, the style of Lynx golf is that they kind of just built the golf course around what was already here, and just beautiful scenery. And where we're sitting right now, we can see the sea off over past the 16th fairway, and just a beautiful, beautiful setting. And of course the people are just cordial and excited to have you in their small communities here to host this golf tournament.
2: Man, I can only imagine. As I told you, I'm living vicariously through you. That's got to be an awesome trip, and to see it up close like you're doing. And you know, we've got to be one of the only local stations. Obviously, another nice shot. We've got to be one of the only local stations with a live correspondent at 6 a.m. in the morning.
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6: People might think he gets his sports scores online. He actually is just at every event around the world.
2: Yeah,
5: I hop the globe to find the real stories.
2: Well, Brino, when you signed on, we gave you the keys to the copter, and that's where it all started.
5: By the way, we do have to discuss the fuel bill. The copter didn't get the mileage that we thought it may. But we'll talk about that when we get back.
2: So you're set on hole nine now. Do you plan to travel to a different hole? Are you following your group that you like to watch?
5: I tell you, we really hopped around on Tuesday for the practice round to see the golf course. So today, I think we're going to stick probably a lot in this area, at least until that Scheffler DeChambeau and then the Justin Rose and Tommy Fleetwood groups will probably stick here until they get done with 10. Then we may head back toward some of the back nine holes, but it's just a gorgeous, gorgeous golf course and a great day to follow the oldest tournament in sports and definitely in golf.
2: 71 degrees. I mean, what a day. Temperature's perfect for you this morning.
5: It's been really warm in England. We spent a few days in London, and it's been really warm and for this time of year here, but today there's a nice breeze and a little bit cloudy, but just enough just to once in a while break the sun, but just a beautiful day.
2: Here's a million-dollar question. What would you score on this course?
5: I got to think, you know, we talk about that. I'm with Old School Mook and Dink and my wife, Kirsten, and they're pretty sure that I would be the low score of the three, for sure. I'm thinking, you know, somewhere in the high 70s probably would get me home.
2: See, the water hazards would be tough for me and my wicked slice, but
5: you got to learn how to get out of these pot bunkers for sure. Wow. If you get in one, I'm not sure we'd get out.
2: That's true. That is so true. Brian Emmons, sports reporter, sports director extraordinaire, reporting live on the scene this morning from the Royal Birkdale Golf Club in Southport, England. Enjoying the Open and some of the world's best golfers on one of the world's premier courses. Again, Brino, living the dream. Thank you so much for this great report this morning. Have fun.
6: Get that helicopter back in one piece.
2: Yes.
5: I'll do my best.
2: Stay safe, sir.
5: Thanks, guys.
2: And we expect an English accent when you come back.
5: Cheers, mate.
2: Brian Emmons.
6: Getting his fill on the beans and tuna today, huh?
2: Absolutely. Absolutely. It's the morning shakeup, 20 minutes past 6 o'clock at Memories 107.9 WAMW. Here we go, up and at him. 6:20 here, 11:20 in England. What a day. Thursday, July 16th. 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

0: Hold the line from Toto. Memories 107.9 WAMW. Thanks to Brian O for calling in this morning from England. Roving reporter, sports director, live in England today for the big PGA tournament. Having a great time there. And we're back here on home base at 624. Temperature reading right now at the Washington Radio Center. Coming in at 74 degrees. We do have the chance for isolated showers today, tomorrow, and even into Saturday. So a wet start to the weekend should clear out by Sunday. We'll get you details in just a little bit. And how about some tickets to the State Fair? Indiana State Fair is coming to Indianapolis in August. And I just happen to have some State Fair tickets for you. If you would like to go to the State Fair this year, and boy, they got some great free shows lined up for you at the Hoosier Lottery Grandstand, I'm going to give away about three pairs of tickets. If you text the word State Fair to 812-254-9269, we'll get you tickets on us. Text the words State Fair on the Thompson Insurance texting line at 812-254-9269, and you could win your pair of tickets to the Indiana State Fair. Compliments of WAMW. Sports with Mike DeCourcy filling in at the sports desk after this.
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3: On July 15th, unbelievably last night at Assembly Hall in Bloomington, Indiana University basketball playing some summer basketball. They defeat Team Canada 98-64 last night. IU will represent Team USA later this month in Peru. Aiden Sherrell, the Alabama transfer, leads IU with 16 points. And Heritage Hills' own Trent Sisley, he added 9. And IU will represent Team USA later this month. World Cup action yesterday. Argentina with 2 late goals in the final 10 minutes. They defeat England 2-1 in the World Cup semifinals. It will be Argentina versus Spain for the title on Sunday. WNBA action last night. The Indiana Fever, they fall at home to Golden State 84-73. The Fever are now 14-10 on the season. British Open action will begin today. That is at Royal Birkdale. The American contingent, once again led by Scottie Scheffler, who's looking for his first major championship of the season. Always a good summer day when you can wake up and watch British Open action, and that begins today at Royal Birkdale in England. One high school event today, and that is tonight at Hatchet Hollow, the Super 7 High School football scrimmage. The event will feature several area high school teams, including Evansville North, Evansville Central, Vincennes, Bedford North Lawrence, North Posey, North Knox, and, of course, the Washington Hatchets. And tune in to WAMW's Facebook page. We'll have some updates on that information and the event happening tonight at Hatchet Hollow. And we are just weeks away from Indiana high school sports beginning once again in the 2026-27 season. We are less than 3 weeks away from high school sports starting once again. Stay tuned to WAMW Facebook page as we will bring you all of the events we will be bringing to you. We'll have Bar Eve and Lagodi volleyball. We'll have Washington and North Davies football, amongst other things, including soccer this fall, right here on Shake Broadcasting, and we look forward to bringing all of that to you. Bryno is out on assignment this week. He's at the British Open covering it live for Shake Broadcasting, but he reminds you to be a good sport from the Rhodes Automotive Sports Desk.
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8: Good morning, everyone. Here's your latest forecast from the ABK Flooring Weather Center. Can't rule out a few scattered showers and storms. So for today, partly sunny skies. There is a chance of a few scattered showers and storms developing as the day wears on, a high of 92, so we stay hot. Then for tonight, partly cloudy, dropping to 72. For tomorrow, some scattered showers and storms appear more likely, a high of 88. Still the same pattern on Saturday with a high of 90. Right now, it looks like drier weather with sunshine in mid-80s on Sunday. And that's your latest forecast. I'm WTWO meteorologist Jesse Wall.
0: Thanks, Jess. 74 degrees currently at the Washington Radio Center. It's 6:32. Fact or fiction coming up in just a little bit. Plus, we have happy news and the drive around town. It's on the way next. But first, Robert Palmer. Here's Addicted to Love. It's Thursday. Thanks for waking up to the shakeup. 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

0: 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The Daviess County YMCA will host their 80th birthday bash on Friday, July 17th at the Y from 5 to 7 p.m. Enjoy all kinds of family activities, including chalk drawing, cornhole, food trucks, family games, and so much more. Make plans to come out and help the Daviess County YMCA celebrate 80 years at their big birthday bash on Friday, July 17th from 5 to 7 p.m. The Daviess County 4-H show will take place for two big weeks at the 4-H grounds at Eastside Park in Washington from July 13th through July 24th. Static projects will be on display in the new exhibit building starting July 19th. And in addition, livestock shows will run the week of July 20th through the 24th, highlighting the dedication, skill, and hard work of all the 4-H members. Be sure to come out and celebrate the talented youth in our community at the Daviess County 4-H show, July 13th through the 24th. 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
0: And congratulations to our winners this morning of State Fair tickets, Rachel Gray, Kevin Pride, and Troy Zollers. They're all off to the State Fair on us. Compliments of WAMW. We'll have more chances for you to win State Fair tickets. Stay tuned. We've also got some Brickyard 400 tickets we're going to be giving away. Holiday World tickets. You just never know what might come next. About 20 minutes in front of 7 o'clock, it's time to highlight the day in history.
2: Significant moments in history.
3: Real significant. July 16th is the date.
0: Yes.
3: 91 years ago, 1935, Oklahoma City installed the very first parking meters.
0: Still can't operate those things. But I'm a small town boy.
3: Now they're so fancy, you got to scan a code to pay them. They're online.
0: I don't like them.
3: No.
0: Not a fan.
3: 75 years ago, 1951, The Catcher in the Rye by J.D. Salinger was first published. 60 years ago, 1966, Eric Clapton, Jack Bruce, and Ginger Baker formed the band Cream.
0: Good one. That's a classic.
3: Never heard of them. 1972, 54 years ago, the vocal genius Smokey Robinson gave his last concert with the Miracles. It was on this day in 79, 47 years ago, Saddam Hussein took over as dictator of Iraq. 45 years ago, 1981, Harry Chapin was killed when his car was struck by a tractor trailer on New York's Long Island Expressway. He's the one who wrote and recorded the musical masterpiece, Cats in the Cradle. Rest in peace, Harry Chapin.
0: Chapin.
3: That's what I said.
0: Yes.
3: 40 years ago, 1986, Dollywood Amusement Park opened in Tennessee. Nice. 1988, 38 years ago, Michael J. Fox and Tracy Pollan were married. Tracy played his girlfriend, Ellen, on Family Ties. 1993, 33 years ago, Free Willy was released. 1996, 30 years ago, we lost the Styx drummer John Panazzo at the age of 47. 1999, 27 years ago, John F. Kennedy Jr., his wife Carolyn, and her sister Lauren Bessette died when John's single-engine plane crashed into the ocean near Martha's Vineyard. 2 years later, the Kennedy family agreed to pay the Bessettes $15 million for the loss of their daughters. Those Kennedys have had a rough go. Wow. 2004, 22 years ago, I, Robot was released with Will Smith. Haven't seen that one. 21 years ago, 2005, we got the sixth book of the Harry Potter series. That is The Half-Blood Prince. That's the one where Dumbledore dies. That book sold almost 7 million copies on its first day of release. That's crazy. 2012, 14 years ago, Russell Brand's divorce from Katy Perry was finalized. He supposedly told her he wanted the divorce over a text message.
4: That's a little cold,
3: if
4: Russell.
3: If you ever wanted to know what a Russell Brand breakup would look like, now you know. And 9 years ago, 2017, legendary Night of the Living Dead director George A. Romero died at the age of 77. As far as we know, he is still in the grave. But rest in peace.
4: Yes.
3: Great director. And those are just a few things that happened years ago on July 16th.
4: Thank you very much, son. When we come back, we'll play Fact or Fiction after this.
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9: Good morning, everyone. Here's your latest forecast from the ABK Flooring Weather Center. Can't rule out a few scattered showers and storms. So for today, partly sunny skies. There is a chance of a few scattered showers and storms developing as the day wears on. A high of 92, so we stay hot. Then for tonight, partly cloudy, dropping to 72. For tomorrow, some scattered showers and storms appear more likely. A high of 88. Still the same pattern on Saturday with a high of 90. Right now, it looks like drier weather with sunshine in mid-80s on Sunday. And that's your latest forecast. I'm WTWO meteorologist Jesse Wall.
4: 74 degrees right now at the Washington Radio Center. 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
4: Fact or fiction, son? Crocodiles cannot stick their tongues out.
3: I don't think they can.
4: Crocodiles cannot stick out their tongue. Fact or fiction?
3: I don't think they can. I'm going to say fact.
4: You're right. You're absolutely right. Have you ever seen a crocodile's tongue?
3: In its mouth, not sticking out.
4: Okay.
3: I guess not in person very often, but, you know, I've seen that's the old crocodile wrestling videos or
4: from
3: whatever.
4: The crocodile hunter?
3: Yeah, that.
4: A crocodile cannot stick out its tongue. Its tongue is firmly anchored to the floor of its mouth. This unique anatomy is an evolutionary adaptation that secures the tongue in place, preventing the crocodile from accidentally biting it off when snapping its powerful jaws shut on prey.
3: Yeah, that would hurt. I mean, I bit my tongue just eating some food.
4: Exactly.
3: And I thought I was done.
4: Can you imagine if you had crocodile teeth doing that?
3: No, I can't.
4: So the crocodile will not stick its tongue out at you. That is a fact.
3: Good to know. That's something I can cross off my list of things to worry about.
4: Fact or Fiction is brought to you by your Shelter Insurance agent, Sarah McCracken. Happy news is next.
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4: 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Well, I'm going to start with some programming notes. This is Happy News. Next Friday, 1 week from tomorrow, we've got live coverage of the livestock auction. Be sure to tune in. If you can come out in person, of course, come out to the 4-H grounds in person and bid on the livestock. But if you can't make it in person, we have all the coverage for you. Starting at 7 p.m. next Friday night, Jay Yeagle, auctioneer extraordinaire, will be there. He does a fantastic job. It's always great radio. The livestock auction is coming up next Friday night at 7 p.m. And then next Saturday on the Razor 94.5 WRZR, we're going to have live coverage of Alumni Weekend in Ligoti. Again, great local radio as the alumni from Ligoti, St. John's, will be back. And it's the 50-year anniversary for Ligoti alumni. Make sure to come on out. We bring you live coverage of the opening ceremonies from Country Oaks starting at 8 a.m. That is next Saturday, July 25th. Greg Bateman and Big Al Williams will be there. You can tune in for the Ring of Honor ceremony and so much more. It's, again, good local radios. We'll talk to some of those distinguished alumni from Ligoti schools over the years. That's next Saturday, 8 o'clock on the Razor 94.5, 50th anniversary of Alumni Weekend.
3: Very cool.
4: Two great local programs for you on the Shake Broadcasting Dial. What do you got?
3: And Hatchet Hollow's coming alive tonight. They're doing a big scrimmage at the football field at Hatchet Hollow, our football field. Come out and get a preview of the upcoming high school season. These scrimmages will start at 5:30 p.m. tonight. Gate admission is $10 for those 16 and older. Free parking, of course, and the concessions will be open. All proceeds tonight are supporting Washington Hatchet football.
4: High school but football season.
3: A lot of area teams. We got Evansville North, Central, Bedford North, Lawrence, of course, Washington, Vincennes, Lincoln, North Posey, and North Knox.
4: It'll be a good one. That's tonight starting at 5:30 at the Hollow. As you get your high school football fix, get ready for football season.
3: It's about that time.
4: A month away. Mm-hmm. Davies County CEO class has announced their grant program. The CEO alumni grant program. These grants provide money for young entrepreneurs to start up, expand, or purchase equipment or materials. This is a great opportunity for our students and our alumni of the CEO program. Applications are available at the Davies County Economic Development Office, or you can email Mr. Turner, wturner94@yahoo.com. Deadline to apply is Friday, August 28th. The grants will be awarded in September. A total of $7,153 is available in this grant funding cycle. So for those CEO students who want to continue with their business that they developed, here's some startup money for you.
3: Very nice. And there's a restaurant owner from South Carolina in the news for doing the right thing. We always like hearing people doing the right thing.
4: Yes.
3: He found $12,000 in cash hidden inside of an old cabinet left behind by the previous owner, and he immediately wanted to return it. But the problem is he couldn't get in contact with the former owner. Eventually, he shared the story with a local TV station, and they helped him reach the former owner live on air. The rightful owner was dealing with some serious health issues, which made the money even more important to him.
4: Very cool.
3: That is good. Now, I'm putting myself in the former business owner's shoes. If I was missing $12,000 in cash, I'd know it, and I'd be looking for it. The search crews would be out.
4: Happy news is everywhere. Do the right thing. Share the good news today. It's always better than that bad stuff. 6:52, Happy Headlines brought to you by the Ketchum Memorial Center on East Ray Street in Odin. We've got the latest in agriculture news from the Brownfield Network after this.
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16: What's happening with the Senate Farm Bill? Anderson with Agribusiness News on Brownfield. For corn that delivers the highest yield potential, strongest pest protection, and most flexible weed management, trust the leader in genetic technology, Pioneer Brand Corn. U.S. Senate Ag Committee Chairman John Bozeman has said he wants to mark up the farm bill this month, but the CEO of Missouri Corn says time is running out before the August recess. Bradley Shad tells Brownfield.
17: We need some support in the ag world.
16: Shad, who is attending Corn Congress this week, says corn farmers are asking lawmakers to include a one-time mandatory base acre update in the next farm bill. He says this solution better aligns commodity program base acres with current production.
17: This would put a five-year time frame on it to where it doesn't affect markets.
16: U.S. Senate Ag Committee staff tells Brownfield at this time there is no markup scheduled for next week. Shad says corn farmers would also like to see nationwide year-round E15 legislation, a solution for high fertilizer costs, and the renewal of the U.S.-Mexico-Canada agreement. Indiana's B20 Club is expanding to help reduce emissions and increase demand for soybeans. Jason Arms with the City of Carmel says it's a win for farmers and biodiesel users.
18: The soybeans that you grow, be that sitting in the tanks in our truck for the farming community for a cleaner environment, but also helping out the community as well as another commodity for them to sell to.
16: The B20 Club is a collaboration between the Indiana Soybean Alliance and the American Lung Association that recognizes and supports Indiana-based fleets that run on biodiesel blends of 20% or higher. Star of the West Milling Company says farmers can reduce fertilizer use and lower input costs through incentives offered by the Great Lakes Grain Initiative. Keith Martis tells Brownfield the Sustainable Tracking of Agronomic Resources program is in its second year, helping wheat, dry bean, and food-grade soybean growers adopt practices that support the initiative.
19: We're hoping to use less fertilizer so we're not contaminating the environment. We're saving the grower money. And if we're putting the fertilizer where it needs to be put most, we're hoping that the grower obtain better yields.
16: The initiative is supported by a USDA Advancing Markets for Producers grant for farmers in Michigan, Minnesota, Indiana, Ohio, and New York. A certified real estate appraiser with Compure Financial says farmland values remain relatively stable. Ethan Cook tells Brown Fields.
20: What we're kind of seeing in our data is a lot of those values peaked in late 2022 and 2023. I've seen about a 10% retraction from those peak values.
16: He says the majority of purchases are still going to farmers and neighboring landowners. However, investors are becoming a growing segment of the market. I'm Erin Anderson.
4: 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In Vincennes, July corn is at $4.38. And the soybeans for July, August are at $11.67. Purdue's hours are 7 to 3:30 in Washington, 7:30 to 5 at Vincennes. 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
9: Good morning, everyone. Here's your latest forecast from the ABK Flooring Weather Center. Can't rule out a few scattered showers and storms. So for today, partly sunny skies. There is a chance of a few scattered showers and storms developing as the day wears on. A high of 92, so we stay hot. Then for tonight, partly cloudy, dropping to 72. For tomorrow, some scattered showers and storms appear more likely. A high of 88. Still the same pattern on Saturday with a high of 90. Right now, it looks like drier weather with sunshine in mid-80s on Sunday. And that's your latest forecast. I'm WTWO meteorologist Jesse Wall.
4: News is next. Thank you, Jess. 74 degrees at the Washington Radio Center. Aretha Franklin closing the hour.

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1: Breaking news this hour from Town Hall. I'm Rich Thomason. Tightening the screws on Iran, the U.S. stepping up airstrikes on the Islamic Republic as control of the Strait of Hormuz remains key to the dispute between Washington and Tehran. The American military struck multiple sites,
2: hitting targets farther north as well as areas around the capital, Tehran, and firing into a ship accused of trying to break the U.S. naval blockade. Iran again retaliating with missile and drone fire targeting Bahrain and Kuwait. Tehran says U.S. strikes have killed more than 35 people in recent days and wounded more than 300.
3: I had to take tough action because they did not obey what they're supposed to obey. I mean, they just didn't do it.
2: But at the U.S. Army War College in Pennsylvania Wednesday, President Trump insisted Iran is looking to strike a deal. That interim deal to end the war appears to have been shredded. I'm Ben Thomas.
1: The president addresses the nation this evening. Primetime speech in the White House expected to focus, at least in part, on election integrity.
4: It's really big news. It's really, really big news. And our country has to shape up. But this, what we're going to be talking about Thursday is it doesn't get bigger, because without free and fair elections, you don't have a country. We'll be discussing other things, too, but it's going to be a very big announcement.
1: There have been dozens of high water rescues across parts of waterlogged south central Texas, flooded by days of torrential rains. Across the northern U.S., you can add choking smoke to the heat and humidity smothering a vast area. Close to 200 wildfires in Canada, filling the air on this side of the border with a smoky haze. On Wall Street this morning, stock futures are mixed. The Dow futures up 108 points, while the NASDAQ futures are down 185 points. S&P futures off 13. More on these stories. Town Hall.
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8: 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I'm Cannon Shake in the First Merchants Newsroom. A quick note that 650 East between 200 and 300 South will be closed today for road improvements. A motorcyclist was injured last night in a crash near the intersection of 800 East and 600 South near Montgomery. According to dispatch reports, emergency crews were called to the scene shortly before 9 p.m. after a passerby reported a motorcycle accident. The rider was reported to be alert and conscious, but suffered a head injury. The victim was transported to Jasper Memorial for treatment, and further information on the crash has not been released. The Davies.

0: with many family activities such as card games or puzzles. We have giant yard games such as cornhole or giant Jenga. We'll also have face painting there, and Amorous with Glamorous Looks will be doing hair tinsel.
1: The event is free for families, and it will run from 5 to 7 p.m. tomorrow night at the Daviess County YMCA in Washington. RSVP of Daviess and Martin County is launching a new free community education series called Tech Tuesday, with the first session scheduled for 2 p.m. on July 21st at the Community Building in Washington's Eastside Park. The new program will focus on streaming services, fiber internet, and online safety. While designed with senior citizens in mind, the event's open to the public and no registration is required. And the RSVP group has been awarded a 3-year AmeriCorps Seniors Grant to help support its volunteer programs through 2029. This funding will assist with staff and operational expenses as the organization continues connecting more than 275 volunteers age 55 and older with service opportunities throughout Daviess and Martin counties. Last year, RSVP volunteers contributed over 73,000 hours of service through 81 projects and programs. Indiana ended its fiscal year 2026 with over $1.8 billion surplus and $4 billion in reserves. And the Daviess County CEO program is accepting applications for its 2026 Entrepreneurial Grant Program. We'll talk about both of these stories and more right after this.
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1: Daviess County CEO is now accepting applications for its 2026 Entrepreneurial Grant Program, which provides funding to CEO alumni looking to start, expand, or invest in their business. 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The grants are funded through the Bill Turner Daviess County CEO Endowment Fund at Our Community Foundation, made possible by Nathan and Beth Gabhart. A total of $7,100 is available during this funding cycle. The applications are available now through the Daviess County Economic Development Office or by contacting Bill Turner. The application deadline is August 28th, with grants scheduled to be awarded in September. And Indiana ended fiscal year 2026 with $1.86 billion surplus and nearly $4 billion in reserves, according to the state comptroller Elise Nyshala and state budget officials. State leaders credited Indiana's strong financial position to economic growth and active budget management. The state reported reserve funds totaling $3.99 billion, including more than $1.1 billion in the Rainy Day Fund, despite receiving about $2 billion less in federal funding than the previous year. Officials say Indiana remains well-positioned as it enters the next state budget cycle. On the area arrest report, 44-year-old Justin Lofton of Washington was arrested on account of driving while suspended. Bond was set at $5,000 and bond was posted. 33-year-old Gene Theodat of Evansville was arrested on 3 counts of rape. Bond was set at $250,000. 30-year-old Kaylin Howard of Washington was arrested on counts of

0: OVWI at 0.15% or higher, and OVWI with endangerment. No bond was set. And 33-year-old Jesus Hernandez of Washington was arrested on account of public intoxication. No bond was set. And we have a few obituaries. Ruth Ann Greenwell of Winter Haven, Florida, and Lagodi passed away on July 13th in Florida. The Greenwell family will host a celebration of life event in Winter Haven during August or September. A massive Christian burial will be at 10 a.m. this Saturday at St. John the Evangelist Catholic Church, with burial to follow in the St. John Catholic Cemetery. Visitation will be tomorrow from 4 to 8 p.m. at the church, and again from 9 to 9:45 a.m. on Saturday before the Mass. Ruth Ann Greenwell was 72 years old. Molly Smith passed away at her home in Indianapolis on July 12th. There will be a celebration of life on Saturday, August 15th at the Ironwood Social from 12 noon to 4 p.m. Molly Smith was 30 years old. Marvin Guthrie, better known as Eddie Guthrie of Lagodi, passed away on July 7th in Jasper. Funeral services will be held today at 11 a.m. at Blake Funeral Home in Lagodi. Visitation will take place this morning from 9 a.m. until the time of service at the funeral home. Burial of ashes will take place at a later date in the Anderson Cemetery in Shoals. Marvin, or Eddie Guthrie, was 83 years old. Marvin Joliffe of Elnora passed away on July 10th at home, surrounded by his family. Funeral services were held yesterday in Odin, and Marvin was buried at the Elnora Fairview Cemetery. Marvin Joliffe was 86 years old. And Jackie Wayne Lee of Washington passed away peacefully in Washington on July 10th. A celebration of life for Wayne will be announced at a later date. Jackie, or Wayne Lee, was 87 years old. And that's a look at news from the First Merchants Newsroom on WAMW.
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2: Good morning, everyone. Here's your latest forecast from the ABK Flooring Weather Center. Can't rule out a few scattered showers and storms today. The chances will go up even more, it looks like, as we head for tomorrow and into Saturday. The front should clear the area, giving us some drier weather by the second half of the weekend. So for today, partly sunny skies. There is a chance of a few scattered showers and storms developing as the day wears on, a high of 92, so we stay hot. Then for tonight, partly cloudy, dropping to 72. For tomorrow, some scattered showers and storms appear more likely, a high of 88. Still the same pattern on Saturday with a high of 90. Right now it looks like drier weather with sunshine in mid-80s on Sunday. And that's your latest forecast. I'm WTWO meteorologist Jesse Walker.
0: Thank you, Jesse. It is 15 minutes past the hour in the First Merchants Newsroom. News this hour was a service of Anna Lou Chapman, your RE/MAX Real Estate Agents, the Washington Chrysler Center, Springs Valley Bank and Trust in Washington, and Summit Home Care in Washington. 74 degrees right now. It's going to be another hot day. I'm Cannon Shake with my father, Dwayne Shake, and you're listening to the Thursday Morning Shake-Up.
3: It's Thursday. We're getting closer to that weekend. Hello, son.
0: Hey.
3: It's the Morning Shake-Up powered by the American Legion in downtown Washington. Tonight is the big drawing. You've got $11,720 up for grabs. Not too shabby. It only takes a $1 ticket, so get yours. You don't have to be a member to play. Be there tonight. They'll draw at 7 p.m. Also got a half pot drawing tonight as well. $11,720 up for grabs at the Washington American Legion tonight. Tomorrow night at the Legion, it's live music from Rodney Watts. So spend the weekend with your friends at the American Legion in downtown Washington. A 76-year-old woman in Florida named Nancy Storito received her new license plate in the mail recently.
0: Yeah, I've seen this.
3: She couldn't believe what she saw.
0: I watched the whole breakdown on this yesterday.
3: The license plate.
0: Can you say it on the radio?
3: What an unfortunate thing here. Was SQZ A55.
0: Yeah, it was.
3: Which looks a lot like it's intended to say squeeze ass. Yeah.
0: Oh, you said it.
3: SQZ A55. Well, Nancy did not order this as a vanity plate, obviously. It's not her style. This was a complete random assignment.
0: The funniest part to me was her interview about it. They interviewed her on it, and she was hilarious. She said that she lives in a little retirement community in Florida, and she said she won't mind if people give her a few honks.
3: She said, "I don't think a woman that lives in a senior community is going to be 77 will be driving around with what this plate has to say." Oh, but she will. Even though officials say she can request a new plate for free.
0: She's riding it.
3: Nancy has decided to keep it after her friends at the retirement community encouraged her to roll with it. She says, "I'm kind of resigning to it. Maybe it was destined to be on my car." She adds, "I can handle it if I get a few honks here and there. And actually, being over 70, I might like a few honks." That's her quote.
0: She's great. You got to watch her interview. A local news station did a full interview with her on the matter. It is pretty funny.
3: Nancy Strito and her new license plate, SQZ A55. reminds you of that classic Seinfeld episode with Kramer getting the old proctologist license plates.
0: Yeah, you know, it seems like one of those plates they wouldn't even let you use if you tried to, make your own. Can't believe that made it through the screeners.
3: Inspection, yes.
0: Well, my thought was, I learned that they make all the license plates at a Florida correctional facility, and I thought maybe an inmate was having too much fun.
3: We will never know.
0: Pretty funny, though.
3: Time now for the brain teaser, brought to you by El Mazatlan. 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What is your question today, son?
0: Brain teaser question today. What do you call a T-Rex that sells guns?
3: 812-254-9269 on the Thompson Insurance Studio line if you have the answer. You win a $10 gift certificate to El Mazatlan. Remember, one winner in your house every 30 days, so everybody gets a chance to play.
0: What do you call a T-Rex that sells guns?
3: 812-254-9269. Think about it. Just think about it. T-Rex that sells guns.
0: Yeah.
3: The anatomy of the T-Rex has a lot to do with this.
0: Just got a text from somebody who got it right.
3: Yeah.
0: Mr. Jordan Raymond.
3: Good job, Jordan.
0: He knows it.
3: All right, let's find our answer. Good morning. What is your guest today?
4: A small arms dealer.
0: Yep, that's
3: it. Yes, a small arms dealer. You got it. Who is this?
4: Doug Wadsworth.
3: Hang on, Doug. We'll get you a $10 gift certificate to El Mazatlan. Doug got it.
0: Yep, that's it. What do you call a T-Rex that sells guns? That is the small arms dealer.
3: Boom. We'll play again tomorrow.

0: A little Southern rock. Can't beat it on a Thursday. Keep your hands to yourself. Georgia Satellites. Memories 107.9 WAMW. We're going to take five for your community at the bottom of the hour. And we've got sports with Mike DeCourcy filling in at the sports desk on the way. Right after this.
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6: On July 15th, unbelievably last night at Assembly Hall in Bloomington, Indiana University basketball playing some summer basketball. They defeat Team Canada 98-64 last night. IU will represent Team USA later this month in Peru. Aiden Sherrell, the Alabama transfer, leads IU with 16 points. And Heritage Hills' own Trent Sisley, he added 9. And IU will represent Team USA later this month. World Cup action yesterday. Argentina with two late goals in the final 10 minutes. They defeat England 2-1 in the World Cup semifinals. It will be Argentina versus Spain for the title on Sunday. WNBA action last night. The Indiana Fever, they fall at home to Golden State 84-73. The Fever are now 14-10 on the season. British Open action will begin today. That is at Royal Birkdale. The American contingent, once again led by Scottie Scheffler, who's looking for his first major championship of the season. Always a good summer day when you can wake up and watch British Open action, and that begins today at Royal Birkdale in England. One high school event today. And that is tonight at Hatchet Hollow, the Super 7 High School football scrimmage. The event will feature several area high school teams, including Evansville North, Evansville Central, Vincennes, Bedford North Lawrence, North Posey, North Knox, and, of course, the Washington Hatchets. And tune in to WAMW's Facebook page. We'll have some updates on that information and the event happening tonight at Hatchet Hollow, and we are just weeks away from Indiana high school sports beginning once again in the 2026-27 season. We are less than 3 weeks away from high school sports starting once again. Stay tuned to WAMW Facebook page as we will bring you all of the events we will be bringing to you. We'll have Bar Eve and Lagodi volleyball. We'll have Washington and North Davies football, amongst other things, including soccer this fall, right here on Shake Broadcasting, and we look forward to bringing all of that to you. Bryno is out on assignment this week. He's at the British Open covering it live for Shake Broadcasting, but he reminds you to be a good sport. From the Rhodes Automotive Sports Desk.
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13: Good morning, everyone. Here's your latest forecast from the ABK Flooring Weather Center. Can't rule out a few scattered showers and storms. So for today, partly sunny skies. There is a chance of a few scattered showers and storms developing as the day wears on, a high of 92, so we stay hot. Then for tonight, partly cloudy, dropping to 72. For tomorrow, some scattered showers and storms appear more likely, a high of 88. Still the same pattern on Saturday with a high of 90. Right now, it looks like drier weather with sunshine in mid-80s on Sunday. And that's your latest forecast. I'm WTWO meteorologist Jesse Walker.
9: It's time now to Take 5 for your community. Take 5 is brought to you by German American Bank. And Ashley Willis joins us on the phone today with Pike County Paws, the animal shelter in Pike County. Good morning to you, Ashley.
14: Good morning.
9: Thank you so much for being with us. Well, Paws has a big fundraiser coming up on Saturday. We want to get the word out about that. Tell us what you got planned for the big day.
14: Yes, we are so excited about this event coming up Saturday. It's going to be at Hornaday Park in Petersburg from 11 to 2, and it's going to be a food truck event for the animal shelter. So we've got around 9 food trucks, drink trucks coming to the park, and they're all getting together for the benefit of Paws. So super excited about this. Not only does it benefit our local food trucks, they are going to be giving back to our animal shelter. So in addition to all these food trucks, we're also going to have raffle tickets for stuff like Holiday World tickets, Wilson Ranch tickets, zoo tickets, ziplining tickets, all kinds of tickets. So there's going to be a chance to win all of these. Also, we've got a new grill, a cooler with all kinds of grilling accessories. So on top of all the food trucks, we've also got all of these other fun things that there's going to be a chance to win. So a super fun day, you know, to benefit our animals. And if anyone knows about the animal shelters, it's just been a tough time, you know. Lots of animals coming in. Vet bills have been super expensive. So we're so excited about this event, you know, that's come together to help the shelter.
15: Well, and again, you said it. And this is across the board. Animal shelters are really struggling with funding because the overcrowding situation is completely out of hand.
14: Absolutely. And, you know, we'll get 2 animals adopted and then, you know what, 5 come in. It's like it's just so hard to get ahead. But we just keep going because, you know, we have to. These animals need us. And at the end of the day, you know, it's overwhelming, you know. Financially, it's so hard. But we have to just keep thinking of new ideas, new ways to come together as a community to keep helping these animals, because it seems that more and more rely on us and they need us.
15: Well, and I say this every time, if you're thinking about a family pet, your first stop should always be the local animal shelter.
14: Absolutely. And I tell people all the time, just come in and meet these animals, because we have 5 different sizes, different, you know, breeds for everybody. It's just, and they appreciate it. I've also been working on dog walks every week. You're welcome to come in and walk the dogs anytime we're open. I want to put that out there. But I've been trying to specialize in dog walks, you know, once a week, twice a week if I can, depending on my work schedule. But that lets people be more comfortable with coming in, you know, and getting introduced to the shelter. And when people walk these dogs, they're like, oh my gosh, this is such a great dog, you know. When we get them out of the kennel, their personalities just blossom, and they're just this best dog. And we learn so much about them more, you know, during these walks, and they interact with different people. But they are just amazed at what a wonderful animal and the personality that develops when they're outside of the kennel. It's just amazing. So imagine putting that dog in a home when it's able to warm up to a family. Just so much amazing things can happen.
15: Well, where is the Paws located there in Pike County?
14: It's located at 4224 North Meridian Road. It's right across from the Little League ballpark, so super easy to find. Our hours are Tuesday to Saturday, 8 to 11:30 in the morning, and we also have an evening shift that's 4 to 7. We're just closed on Sunday and Monday.
15: All right. Well, again, hats off to you. You put a lot of work into this, and to the volunteers that help out. You're completely,
14: absolutely,
15: really, you rely on the community's funding and support for this.
14: We do. We do. Absolutely. So, I mean, even if it's something small, it means so much to us. If you have any questions, you can reach out and call us. Our number is 812-354-9894. We also have a Facebook that we interact a lot with, you know, everyone that has questions, or please stop by. I always say it's best to meet the animal. You know, that's when you find out most about the personality. Or stop by the food truck event, ask us any questions. We would be, you know, we would love to answer them for you. Also, volunteers, we're always taking those. So there's a lot of ways, you know, just to help out if you're interested.
15: 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Be there and help out any way you can. Ashley, keep up the good work. Thank you so much for sharing some time with us today on Take 5.
14: Thank you for having me. I appreciate it.
15: You bet. Take 5 for your community, brought to you by German American Bank.
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13: Good morning, everyone. Here's your latest forecast from the ABK Flooring Weather Center. Can't rule out a few scattered showers and storms. So for today, partly sunny skies. There is a chance of a few scattered showers and storms developing as the day wears on. A high of 92, so we stay hot. Then for tonight, partly cloudy, dropping to 72. For tomorrow, some scattered showers and storms appear more likely. A high of 88. Still the same pattern on Saturday with a high of 90. Right now, it looks like drier weather with sunshine in mid-80s on Sunday. And that's your latest forecast. I'm WTWO meteorologist Jesse Walker.
15: Thank you, Jess. 75 degrees under overcast skies right now at the Washington Radio Center. Birthdays and anniversaries just around the corner. We've got the Lentz Lock and Safe Safe Joke of the Day coming up, too. 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

0: This is TC Cook from the Powerhouse bringing you your message minute. 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Resist him, firm in your faith. 1 Peter 5:8 through 9. 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We have an adversary. 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This means staying alert and aware of the traps. 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Hey, this has been TC Cook with your Message Minutes. 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
5: Good morning, everyone. Here's your latest forecast from the ABK Flooring Weather Center. Can't rule out a few scattered showers and storms. So for today, partly sunny skies. There is a chance of a few scattered showers and storms developing as the day wears on. A high of 92, so we stay hot. Then for tonight, partly cloudy, dropping to 72. For tomorrow, some scattered showers and storms appear more likely. A high of 88. Still the same pattern on Saturday with a high of 90. Right now, it looks like drier weather with sunshine in mid-80s on Sunday. And that's your latest forecast. I'm WTWO meteorologist Jesse Walker.
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0: 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That is the Bengals on Memories 107.9 WAMW. 9 minutes in front of 8 o'clock. 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
5: suspense is killing me.
0: Here we go. I was debating between two of them. All right. Teacher says to her class, "Give me a sentence about a public servant." A small boy wrote on his paper, "The fireman came down the ladder pregnant." The teacher took the lad aside to correct him and said, "Son, don't you know what pregnant means?" The young boy said, "Sure," confidently. "Means carrying a child."
5: Yeah, that's not bad.
0: Oh, that's all I got for today.
5: I expected a lot worse. That was actually safe.
0: That is the Lentz Lock and Safe Safe Joke of the Day from Kent the Key Man at Lentz Lock and Safe in Washington. Birthdays and anniversaries are next.
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1: 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On the birthday list, a belated wish to Rowdy Perkins. Rowdy Perkins celebrated yesterday. That is from Ryan and Jeff. Hope you had a good one, Rowdy. Happy belated to Rowdy Perkins. Had a big birthday yesterday. Today, Megan Smith celebrates a big birthday. Happy birthday, Meg. From Brian, Landon, Marin, Noah, Isaiah, Jude, and Benny. They love you so much. Also, birthday wishes to Megan Smith. Hope you have a great, awesome day. That is from Mom and Dad. Wishing Megan Smith a very happy birthday. And a happy birthday wish to Mary Beth Davidson. Mary Beth Davidson celebrates a big birthday today. All the best to you, Mary Beth. With warm wishes from Gary and Karen. Mary Beth Davison will celebrate a big birthday today, too. Kind of a short list today. We'll pick one winner now. They're going to get a free $10 gift certificate to Champion Lanes and the birthday cake bite and medium drink at Scooters. Who is our winner today, son?
2: The winner today. Happy birthday, Megan Smith.
1: 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News.

Come back Saturday for another big night of great live entertainment as superstars Lone Star will be on the big stage at the Turkey Trot Festival. September 10th through the 13th at the Montgomery Brewington Park. For the

0: 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I'm Cannon Schick in the First Merchants Newsroom. Another reminder that 650 East between 200 and 300 South will be closed today for road improvements. The Daviess County YMCA will celebrate its 80th birthday tomorrow at the local Y in Washington. A big birthday bash is planned with a lot of fun activities for the whole family, according to organizer Sun Lee with the Y.
1: We have a lot of different things going on that day, such as food trucks. We'll have acai bowls, burgers, Nicaraguan food, as well as a drink trailer that sells coffee, lemonade, etc. We have relay races going on for young children, as well as sidewalk chalk for them to draw with. Many family activities such as card games or puzzles. We have giant yard games such as cornhole or giant Jenga. We'll also have face painting there, and Amorous with Glamorous Looks will be doing hair tinsel.
0: The event's free for families, and it will run from 5 to 7 p.m. tomorrow night at the Daviess County YMCA in Washington. A motorcyclist was injured last night in a crash near the intersection of 800 East and 600 South near Montgomery. According to dispatch reports, emergency crews were called to the scene shortly before 9 p.m. after a passerby reported a motorcycle accident. The rider was reported to be alert and conscious, but suffered a head injury. The victim was transported to Jasper Memorial Hospital for treatment. Further information on the crash has not been released.

0: 9. This funding will assist with staff and operational expenses. In 2025, RSVP volunteers contributed more than 73,000 hours of service through 81 projects and programs. And the Indiana Utility Regulatory Commission, or IURC, has released a new energy affordability report outlining several steps aimed at addressing the rising electric cost across the state. The new report follows 10 public listening sessions attended by over 700 Hoosiers and nearly 2,200 public comments. Among the actions announced, the IURC has launched investigations into utility profit margins and rate adjustment mechanisms known as trackers. The report also calls on investor-owned utilities to increase customer assistance programs, improve communications with ratepayers, and evaluate energy efficiency efforts. The commission's also encouraging lawmakers to consider eliminating Indiana sales tax on utility bills, a move it says could reduce utility costs by about 7% for consumers. On the area arrest report, 44-year-old Justin Lofton of Washington was arrested on account of driving while suspended. Bond was set at $5,000 and bond was posted. 33-year-old Jean Theodat of Evansville was arrested on 3 counts of rape. Bond was set at $250,000. 30-year-old Kaylin Howard of Washington was arrested on account of OVWI at 0.15% or higher and OVWI with endangerment. No bond was set. And 33-year-old Jesus Hernandez of Washington was arrested on account of public intoxication. No bond was set. And we have a few obituaries. Ruth Ann Greenwell of Winter Haven, Florida, and Ligoti passed away on Monday in Florida. The Greenwell family will host a celebration of life event in Winter Haven during August or September. A massive Christian burial will be at 10 a.m. this Saturday at St. John the Evangelist Catholic Church, with burial to follow in the church cemetery. Visitation will be tomorrow from 4 to 8 p.m. at the church, and again from 9 to 9:45 a.m. on Saturday before the Mass. Ruth Ann Greenwell was 72 years old. Molly Smith passed away at her Indianapolis home on the evening of July 12th. There will be a celebration of life on Saturday, August 15th at Ironwood Social from 12 noon to 4 p.m. Molly Smith was 30 years old. Marvin Guthrie, better known as Eddie Guthrie of Ligoti, passed away on July 7th in Jasper. Funeral services will be held today at 11 a.m. at Blake Funeral Home. Visitation is this morning from 9 a.m. until the service time at the funeral home. Burial of ashes will take place at a later date at the Anderson Cemetery in Shoals. Marvin, or Eddie Guthrie, was 83 years old. Marvin Joliffe of Elnora passed away on July 10th. Funeral services were held yesterday in Odin, and Marvin was buried at the Elnora Fairview Cemetery. Marvin Joliffe was 86 years old. And Jackie Wayne Lee of Washington passed away peacefully on July 10th. A celebration of life for Wayne will be announced at a later date. Jackie, or Wayne Lee, was 87 years old. And that's a look at news from the First Merchants Newsroom on WAMW.
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6: Good morning, everyone. Here's your latest forecast from the ABK Flooring Weather Center. Can't rule out a few scattered showers and storms today. The chances will go up even more, it looks like, as we head for tomorrow and into Saturday. The front should clear.

0: the area giving us some drier weather by the second half of the weekend. So for today, partly sunny skies. There is a chance of a few scattered showers and storms developing as the day wears on, a high of 92, so we stay hot. Then for tonight, partly cloudy, dropping to 72. For tomorrow, some scattered showers and storms appear more likely, a high of 88. Still the same pattern on Saturday with a high of 90. Right now it looks like drier weather with sunshine in mid-80s on Sunday. And that's your latest forecast. I'm WTWO meteorologist Jesse Walker.
1: Thank you, Jesse. 12 minutes past the hour in the First Merchants newsroom. News this hour was a service of Donaldson and Wagner Insurance, with us, your number one, and the Villages at Oak Ridge. 77 degrees right now. I'm Cannon Shake with my father, Dwayne Shake, and you're listening to the Thursday Morning Shakeup.
2: Interesting look in Hollywood here. Think back to the last several decades of movie stars. They had unique looks, right? Al Pacino, Sylvester Stallone, Meryl Streep, Nicolas Cage, Christopher Walken, Samuel Jackson, Sandra Bullock. There was a time when celebrities didn't share a certain look. But a writer at The Hollywood Reporter says that's changing, and they claim today's stars all have a sameness to them. The writer called it Instagram face or slop face.
1: Slop face?
2: Slop face.
1: Okay.
2: And here's where the blame lies. Here's the quote. The homogenization of Hollywood beauty standards is the result of decisions by the gatekeepers of stardom, as well as by stars themselves, who urge plastic surgeons, cosmetic dentists, and dermatologists to achieve on-trend looks they hope will benefit or extend their careers.
1: When we're talking about memorable actors, my first picture in my head was Jim Carrey, the man of many faces.
2: That's true.
1: You're right, though.
2: Some of this might be our fault, as our rude social media comments push celebrities to change their looks. The writer adds, quote, when was the last time you saw a star under 40 with less than perfect teeth? What about a bald spot or a large nose? How about a lead actress in a movie with a BMI over 30 or a shirtless leading actor without washboard abs?
1: I feel like that's nothing new, though.
2: You just don't see that.
1: When did you see that before? Name one person who doesn't have...
2: Al Pacino, Sylvester Stallone,
1: you're saying
2: Nicolas
1: those guys
2: Cage.
1: Didn't have perfect teeth? And they weren't probably shirtless without a six-pack.
2: Samuel L. Jackson.
1: I think it's a weak... I agree with the premise. I think the argument that whatever report here is trying to make is pretty weak. I think there's always been really strict standards in Hollywood.
2: Understandable, but I think I understand exactly what they're trying to say. Actors are doing too much these days to keep that quote-unquote look.
1: Yeah, a little more plastic surgery.
2: Yes, yes. And this making the rounds today, the Santa Monica.
1: Careful.
2: City Central School District.
1: You're trying to say Santa Monica?
2: No, it's Santa Monica. Santa Monica. It's in Western New York, okay? They're going to deploy a new kind of teacher to greet students this fall. It's a full-on...
1: It's an AI.
2: ...humanoid robot. It's a humanoid robot.
1: Awesome.
2: The robot is named Sally, and it will not replace the classroom teacher, but it is programmed to provide learning support to both students and educators.
1: Yeah, as a student, that's the first thing I want to see. Smack dab in the morning walking into school is the AI assistant.
2: Now, Sally will have a lifelike appearance with silicone skin and long brown hair. She'll be stationary in a seated position, but will have a wide range of upper body movements and facial expressions.
1: Now, if I know anything about public schools, Sally will be vandalized in the first 3 days.
2: Sally will not use the students' names, so the kids will have to address themselves with a number. They'll be able to say, hi, Miss Sally. I'm student number 1234.
1: This is dystopian, man.
2: And
1: that's crazy.
2: Sally would be like, hey, we were talking about this yesterday. Do you want to continue the conversation?
1: No, leave me alone, Sally.
2: She can also support the teachers by interjecting if the teacher forgets where they're at in the lesson plan or accidentally skips over something.
1: You're telling me that wouldn't be the last straw for a teacher? Imagine the teacher giving a lesson and it gets corrected by Sally. The AI assistant.
2: Sally is costing the district $57,000, which is discounted from the normal price of $95,000.
1: Bargain shoppers. They're losing money not buying that thing. Not to mention the subscription service fee they have to pay every month.
2: What? Yeah, I can't imagine.
1: That's awful. I hate that.
2: I don't think this is going to take off, no. But the humanoid robot is now coming to the classroom in Western New York. And like you said, yeah, if I'm a teacher up there and I say something wrong, accidentally, I don't want the humanoid robot to correct me.
1: I'm thinking you got a rowdy classroom, you know, people are loud, and then you got your AI assistant Sally trying to get you back on the lesson plan. I think I'd explode. That's too much going on. The senses are overloaded.
2: I think you need Sally over there with the paddleboard, just smacking the paddleboard up against her hand at all times when the class gets out of hand.
1: Yeah, let's give the school AI robot a weapon. There's like no movies telling us why that's a bad idea.
2: Yeah. Yeah. Okay.
1: It's great.
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1: On July 15th, unbelievably last night at Assembly Hall in Bloomington, Indiana University basketball playing some summer basketball. They defeat Team Canada 98-64 last night. IU will represent Team USA later this month in Peru. Aiden Sherrell, the Alabama transfer, leads IU with 16 points. And Heritage Hills' own Trent Sisley, he added 9. And IU will represent Team USA later this month. World Cup action yesterday. Argentina with 2 late goals in the final 10 minutes. They defeat England 2-1 in the World Cup semifinals. It will be Argentina versus Spain for the title on Sunday. WNBA action last night. The Indiana Fever, they fall at home to Golden State 84-73. The Fever are now 14-10 on the season. British Open action will begin today. That is at Royal Birkdale. The American contingent, once again led by Scottie Scheffler, who's looking for his first major championship of the season. Always a good summer day when you can wake up and watch British Open action, and that begins today at Royal Birkdale in England. One high school event today, and that is tonight at Hatchet Hollow, the Super 7 High School football scrimmage. The event will feature several area high school teams, including Evansville North, Evansville Central, Vincennes, Bedford North Lawrence, North Posey, North Knox, and, of course, the Washington Hatchets. And tune in to WAMW's Facebook page. We'll have some updates on that information and the event happening tonight at Hatchet Hollow. And we are just weeks away from Indiana high school sports beginning once again in the 2026-27 season. We are less than 3 weeks away from high school sports starting once again. Stay tuned to WAMW Facebook page as we will bring you all of the events we will be bringing to you. We'll have Bar Eve and Ligoti volleyball. We'll have Washington and North Davies football, amongst other things, including soccer this fall, right here on Shake Broadcasting, and we look forward to bringing all of that to you. Bryno is out on assignment this week. He's at the British Open covering it live for Shake Broadcasting, but he reminds you to be a good sport from the Rhodes Automotive Sports Desk.
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13: Good morning, everyone. Here's your latest forecast from the ABK Flooring Weather Center. Can't rule out a few scattered showers and storms. So for today, partly sunny skies. There is a chance of a few scattered showers and storms developing as the day wears on, a high of 92, so we stay hot. Then for tonight, partly cloudy, dropping to 72. For tomorrow, some scattered showers and storms appear more likely, a high of 88. Still the same pattern on Saturday with a high of 90. Right now, it looks like drier weather with sunshine in mid-80s on Sunday. And that's your latest forecast. I'm WTWO meteorologist Jesse Walker.
14: Thank you very much, Jesse. We've got Dr. Frank Boeing waiting in the wings for this week's Creating Wellness program. It's coming up. But first, the Jake Isles Band. 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

0: Every Thursday, Dr. Frank Bowling joins us from the Bowling Chiropractic Center for Creating Wellness. Good morning, Doctor.
1: Good morning, Dwayne.
0: What's on your mind this week?
1: Well, I thought we'd go back and look at D.D. Palmer a little bit more. D.D. Palmer founded the chiropractic profession back in 1895, and I've talked about him some in the past. He was a self-educated man, which honestly most people were back in those days, and he was much more highly educated, even though self-educated, than most of the medical doctors of the time. Very widely read in all the sciences, anatomy and physiology and all those textbooks. He also was very interested in spirituality and in magnetic healing. Just had a broad range of experience and of interests. And he really wanted to try to find the truth in both science and spirituality. And I've said this myself many times. You know, the truth is the truth. There should be no conflict between spirituality and science. You know, if they conflict, one of them is wrong, you know. And certainly we want to put our faith in science, but, you know, the science of today, Dwayne, is going to be found to be incorrect tomorrow. And all we have to do is look back throughout history and find that that is the case. So, you know, the chiropractic principle, basically, as I've talked about so many times, is it's based on the fact that there's an intelligence within the body. And I wrote about this a little bit way back about, I think, something like 37, 38 years ago. I wrote this little essay called The Common Core of Man. It's one of my favorite ones that I wrote. I'll just quickly read you the first paragraph. It says, I believe in the fundamental goodness of the world. I believe that wrong action is the result of wrong information or ignorance or disease. I believe that in the deepest part of the heart of every man lies a core of whitest white, identical to that of every other. So what I'm talking about there, you know, you might call it the intelligence within the body, you might call it the soul, you might call it the spirit, you might call it a power that is within us. But as long as that is being expressed perfectly, we will tend to be healthy, we will tend to make right decisions, our bodies will tend to function correctly, we will tend to be moral and spiritual, and if that's being interfered with, we will struggle with that. And so, again, as I've often said in this program, we can't separate spiritual from the mental, from the physical, from the emotional. We are one unit, and everything affects everything else. And so what Palmer found was that this power, this intelligence, this expression of the soul, this connection between the soul and the body, it is expressed through the nerve system, and one of the most common interferences to that expression is in the structure of the body. And so, you know, the chiropractic is based on this whole concept of the vertebral subluxation. If the articulations of the spine, where the bones connect with one another, if those if that relationship gets distorted, it interferes with the nerve system. It affects the body's ability to express its own intelligence. And so that's what motivates me every day, and that's the kind of thing I try to talk about with my patients. Honestly, most of the time, all day, every day, people come in to see me for neck and back pain. That's why you come, Dwayne. That's what most people relate to. And there are those in my profession who feel so strongly about this underlying chiropractic philosophy that they don't want to talk about that stuff at all. In fact, I watched a video of a guy that practices out in Texas. He's a current practitioner, and his patients have to commit to a year of care, or he doesn't want them in his practice. He won't let them be members of his practice. And I respect the strength of that leadership and his commitment to the philosophy of chiropractic, but at the same time, I can't go there, because I know that the first chiropractic patient by the name of Harvey Lillard back in 1895, he was a guy with a hearing problem, and he had hurt his neck scrubbing a floor with a brush. He was the janitor in Dr. Palmer's building. One adjustment, the guy got up and he could hear the cartwheels out the window rolling by, and he hadn't been able to do that before. So obviously chiropractic is not the cure for all hearing problems, But what if Dr. Palmer had said, well, you got to commit to a year of care or I'm not going to put you down here and restore your hearing. So, you know, regardless of the fact that people come in for neck and back pain, I know that every adjustment has the potential to change a person's life in other ways. And so I want people to be free to come and go as they please. I'm always going to preach to them, but we got to make our own choices in life.
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0: 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I always like these. 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

I always love that song. Poison, I Won't Forget You. It's a can't, won't, don't theme today on the hit list. 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And now, Don't Get Me Wrong. 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

It's a can't, won't, don't theme today. We had can't fight this feeling. I won't forget you. 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Every weekday morning at 8:35, we play five in a row with a common theme. And we close out this list with another don't song. And this is digging back a few years to Hamilton Frank, Joe Reynolds. And I always did like this song. I always think it sounds a little bit like Elvis even. It's Don't Pull Your Love. News is up next.

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1: Breaking news this hour from Town Hall. I'm Rich Thomason. Accelerating U.S. airstrikes on Iran are bringing retaliation as the Islamic Republic lashes out at its neighbors. Kuwait's military says it faces a fresh round of incoming fire from Iran.
2: Iran's top negotiator issued a lengthy statement as the U.S. stepped up its airstrikes. Mohammad Bagher Ghalibaf called the conflict an existential war, emphasizing the importance of maintaining Iran's claim to the Strait of Hormuz by force, if necessary. But he also left the door open to negotiations. The U.S. says it's targeting Iran's ability to threaten shipping in the waterway. But in this latest round of strikes, Iranian media reported that a children's cancer hospital was evacuated after several missiles landed nearby.
1: The BBC's Barbara Plett-Usher. President Trump isn't offering much in the way of a preview of this evening's address to the nation, except to say that
3: it's really big news. It's really, really big news.
1: The White House speech will focus at least partially on election integrity, which polls show is a big issue with Americans of all political stripes. What was once primarily a childhood illness is making a comeback.
4: Measles cases on the rise here in the U.S. Johns Hopkins School of Medicine says we are about to break a 35-year record. The CDC says there were close to 2,300 measles cases last year in 2025. But as of this July, we've already hit that number and are expected to surpass it. The last time measles was an issue was back in the early 1990s.
1: Correspondent Laura Winters. Some residents in southwest Texas being urged to evacuate during severe downpours. Multiple flash flood warnings have been posted for the area. On Wall Street, ahead of this morning's opening bell, the Dow futures 19 points higher. NASDAQ futures down 300 points. More on these stories at townhall.com.
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9: 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I'm Cannon Schick in the First Merchants Newsroom. Quick notes that 650 East between 300 and 400 South will be closed today for road improvements, and 300 North between 700 and 750 East will be closed for a culvert replacement. The Daviess County YMCA will celebrate its 80th birthday tomorrow at the local YMCA in Washington. A big birthday bash is planned with a lot of fun activities for the whole family, according to organizer Sun Lee with the Y.
10: We have a lot of different things going on that day, such as food trucks. We'll have acai bowls, burgers, Nicaraguan food, as well as a drink trailer that sells coffee, lemonade, etc. We have relay races going on for young children, as well as sidewalk chalk for them to draw with. Many family activities such as card games or puzzles. We have giant yard games such as cornhole or giant Jenga. We'll also have face painting there, and Amorous with Glamorous Looks will be doing hair tinsel.
9: The event is free for families and will run from 5 to 7 p.m. tomorrow night at the Davies County YMCA in Washington. A motorcyclist was injured last night in a crash near the intersection of 800 East and 600 South near Montgomery. According to dispatch reports, emergency crews were called to the scene shortly before 9 p.m. after a passerby reported a motorcycle accident. The rider was reported to be alert and conscious, but suffered a head injury. The victim was transported to Jasper Memorial for treatment. Further information on the crash has not been released. Davies County CEO is accepting applications now for its 2026 Entrepreneurial Grant Program, which provides funding to Davies County CEO alumni looking to start up, expand, or invest in their business. The program offers seed money for equipment, materials, and other business needs, helping young entrepreneurs grow their operation in the county. Grants are funded through the Bill Turner Davies County CEO Endowment Fund at our community foundation, made possible by Nathan and Beth Gabhart. A total of $7,100 is available during this funding cycle. Applications are available now through the Davies County Economic Development Office or by contacting Bill Turner. The application deadline is August 28th, with grants scheduled to be awarded in September. And the RSVP of Davies and Martin County is launching a new free community education series called Tech Tuesday, with the first session scheduled for 2 p.m. on July 21st at the Community Building in Washington's East Side Park. This program will focus on

0: 1,000 hours of service through 81 projects and programs. On the area arrest report, 44-year-old Justin Lofton of Washington was arrested on account of driving while suspended. Bond was set at $5,000 and bond was posted. 33-year-old Gene Theodat of Evansville was arrested on 3 counts of rape. Bond was set at $250,000. 30-year-old Kaylin Howard of Washington was arrested on counts of OVWI at 0.15% or higher and OVWI with endangerment. No bond was set. And 33-year-old Jesus Hernandez of Washington was arrested on account of public intoxication. No bond was set. And we have a few obituaries. Ruth Ann Greenwell of Winter Haven, Florida and Ligoti passed away on July 13th. A massive Christian burial will be at 10 a.m. this Saturday at St. John the Evangelist Catholic Church in Ligoti, with burial to follow in the church cemetery. Visitation will be held tomorrow from 4 to 8 p.m. at the church, and again Saturday morning from 9 to 9:45 a.m. before the Mass. Ruth Ann Greenwell was 72 years old. Molly Smith passed away at her home on July 12th. There will be a celebration of life for Molly on Saturday, August 15th at Ironwood Social in Washington from 12 noon to 4 p.m. Molly Smith was 30 years old. Marvin Guthrie of Ligoti passed away on July 7th in Jasper. Funeral services will be held today at 11 a.m. at Blake Funeral Home in Ligoti. Visitation will also take place this morning from 9 a.m. until the service time at the funeral home. Burial of ashes will take place at a later date in the Anderson Cemetery in Shoals. Marvin, or Eddie Guthrie, was 83 years old. Marvin Jolliffe of Elnora passed away on July 10th. Funeral services were held yesterday in Odin, and Marvin was buried at the Elnora Fairview Cemetery. Marvin Jolliffe was 86 years old. And Jackie Wayne Lee of Washington passed away peacefully on July 10th. A celebration of life for Wayne will be announced at a later date. Jackie, or Wayne Lee, was 87 years old. And that's a look at news from the First Merchants Newsroom on WAMW.
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4: Good morning, everyone. Here's your latest forecast from the ABK Flooring Weather Center. Can't rule out a few scattered showers and storms today. The chances will go up even more, it looks like, as we head for tomorrow and into Saturday. The front should clear the area, giving us some drier weather by the second half of the weekend. So for today, partly sunny skies. There is a chance of a few scattered showers and storms developing as the day wears on, a high of 92, so we stay hot. Then for tonight, partly cloudy, dropping to 72. For tomorrow, some scattered showers and storms appear more likely, a high of 88. Still the same pattern on Saturday with a high of 90. Right now it looks like drier weather with sunshine in mid-80s on Sunday. And that's your latest forecast. I'm WTWO meteorologist Jesse Wong.
0: Thank you, Jesse. 12 minutes past the hour in the First Merchants Newsroom. News this hour was a service of Eastgate Manor and Prairie Village in Goodwin Seavers Funeral Home in Washington. 81 degrees right now. I'm Cannon Shake with my father, Dwayne Shake, and you're listening to the Thursday Morning Shake-Up.
2: It's Thursday. It's a big night at the American Legion. Your morning shake-up is brought to you by the American Legion in the heart of downtown Washington. Tonight is drawing night with a jackpot at $11,720, so swing by and get a ticket. You don't have to be a member to play. If you're listening right now, you could win $11,720.

0: $1 with a $1 ticket tonight. They draw at 7 p.m. They'll also have a half pot drawing, so make sure to grab some tickets for that. And don't forget tomorrow night live music from Rodney Watts. Guest night, both nights, at the American Legion in the heart of downtown Washington. Well, you got to follow me on this one, okay?
1: Following.
0: A man in Maryland went into a pet store on Monday and stole a three-month-old rescue kitten named Magnolia from the cat adoption area using a key when no one was looking. He took Magnolia. The guy then took the kitten to the PNC Bank, which was next door, and used poor Magnolia as an accessory in an attempt to rob the bank.
2: How'd he do that?
0: Apparently he went in with the cat in his arms, walked right up to the bank employee and said, "Can you hold this cat?" The employee held the cat while the man wrote a note and handed it to the teller that said, "Give me all your cash." Someone alerted the police and the response was quick. In fact, the pet store employees were just realizing that Magnolia was gone, and one person said, "Wow, that's a heck of a response for a stolen cat."
1: That's pretty funny.
0: There's cops everywhere.
1: Bank robbery.
0: There's cops everywhere for this bank robbery, and they thought that they were coming for the stolen cat. The police arrested the man, and the good news, Magnolia was returned safe and sound. She's still there looking for a law-abiding citizen to adopt her.
1: Magnolia just took a little field trip.
0: Magnolia will have some stories, though.
1: You think the cashier told him, "I can't get you the cash with the kitten in my arms"?
0: He didn't think that far ahead. Yeah, I'll get you that. Can I give you the cat back first?
1: Hey, he was just trying to buy some treats for his new pet. Some catnip.
0: I just see these pet store owners, the pet store employees. Man! That's a response for a stolen cat. There's SWAT team out there.
1: Talk about protect and serve.
0: Have a good one, son.
1: You too.

0: Every rose has its thorn. That's Poison. Bret Michaels is going to be part of the featured entertainment at the Indiana State Fair. What a jam-packed couple of weeks of great entertainment at your state fair in Indianapolis. And we've got some state fair tickets we're going to be giving away over the next couple of weeks, so stay tuned for your chance to win them. Also, speaking of tickets, we've got tickets to the Brickyard 400, NASCAR's premier event, as NASCAR invades the Indianapolis Motor Speedway. That's coming up on Sunday, July 26th. Stay tuned for your chance to win those tickets as well. We make the winning easy here at WAMW, and we're back with more on the Morning Shakeup after this. Breakfast is served this Saturday morning at Scoops. 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
4: Good morning, everyone. Here's your latest forecast from the ABK Flooring Weather Center. Can't rule out a few scattered showers and storms. So for today, partly sunny skies. There is a chance for a few scattered showers and storms developing as the day wears on. A high of 92, so we stay hot. Then for tonight, partly cloudy, dropping to 72. For tomorrow, some scattered showers and storms appear more likely. A high of 88. Still the same pattern on Saturday with a high of 90. Right now, it looks like drier weather with sunshine in mid-80s on Sunday. And that's your latest forecast. I'm WTWO meteorologist Jesse Walker.
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0: Tiny Dancer, that's Elton John on Memories 107.9 WAMW. Right smack dab in the middle of July, and hard to believe, man, summer is flying by so fast. First day of school is about, 3 weeks away for students, and we'll be calling high school football before you know it. You're home for Hatchet football all season long. Once again, we'll be Memories 107.9. North Davies Cougar football will be featured on Razor Radio Sports 94.5. Want to wish best of luck to our county teams. And, of course, you can follow both teams on the Shake Broadcasting stations. We'll also be bringing you volleyball throughout the fall sports season. Hatchet's on Memories, Bar Reeve on the General, and Ligoti on the Razor. And we'll have select Washington Hatchet boys and girls soccer games throughout the fall sports season. So, yeah, high school sports just around the corner, and it will be a busy fall for sure. We're back with more in just a moment. The Morning Shakeup is brought to you by the American Legion in downtown Washington.
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6: Good morning, everyone. Here's your latest forecast from the ABK Flooring Weather Center. Can't rule out a few scattered showers and storms. So for today, partly sunny skies. There is a chance of a few scattered showers and storms developing as the day wears on, a high of 92, so we stay hot. Then for tonight, partly cloudy, dropping to 72. For tomorrow, some scattered showers and storms appear more likely, a high of 88. Still the same pattern on Saturday with a high of 90. Right now, it looks like drier weather with sunshine in mid-80s on Sunday. And that's your latest forecast. I'm WTWO meteorologist Jesse Walker.
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0: 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That's going to do it for today's Morning Shakeup. 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Tonight is the big drawing at the American Legion. 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A jackpot at $11,720 up for grabs tonight. Enjoy the rest of your Thursday, and we will see you bright and early tomorrow morning at 6 a.m. for another shakeup on WAMW. 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The Knights of Columbus Treasure Hunt Jackpot Drawing is back this Saturday night on Main Street in downtown Washington. 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License number on file. 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
2: Good morning, everyone. Here's your latest forecast from the ABK Flooring Weather Center. Can't rule out a few scattered showers and storms. So for today, partly sunny skies. There is a chance of a few scattered showers and storms developing as the day wears on, a high of 92, so we stay hot. Then for tonight, partly cloudy, dropping to 72. For tomorrow, some scattered showers and storms appear more likely, a high of 88. Still the same pattern on Saturday with a high of 90. Right now, it looks like drier weather with sunshine in mid-80s on Sunday. And that's your latest forecast. I'm WTWO meteorologist Jesse Walker.
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The police, every little thing is magic. Hey there, I'm Linda. I'm reading this story here about indicators about how well you are functioning and how well you are aging. I was just thinking about Sting. Yeah, he definitely is aging quite well when you think about it. I'm Linda with Journey on the Way, Bananarama, and more. Right now it's Creedence.

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12: 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We will announce the winner in mid-August. 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
14: Good morning, everyone. Here's your latest forecast from the ABK Flooring Weather Center. Can't rule out a few scattered showers and storms. So for today, partly sunny skies. There is a chance of a few scattered showers and storms developing as the day wears on, a high of 92, so we stay hot. Then for tonight, partly cloudy, dropping to 72. For tomorrow, some scattered showers and storms appear more likely, a high of 88. Still the same pattern on Saturday with a high of 90. Right now, it looks like drier weather with sunshine in mid-80s on Sunday. And that's your latest forecast. I'm WTWO meteorologist Jesse Walker.
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0: really hard for me to pick my favorite Tom Petty song because I loved so many of them. There's a concert he did from Gainesville, Florida. It's on YouTube. 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And that one was so much fun to watch. And it's just like hit after hit after hit. Hey, Steelers Wheel, and just a little bit and more.
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8: Good morning, everyone. Here's your latest forecast from the ABK Flooring Weather Center. Can't rule out a few scattered showers and storms. So for today, partly sunny skies. There is a chance of a few scattered showers and storms developing as the day wears on, a high of 92, so we stay hot. Then for tonight, partly cloudy, dropping to 72. For tomorrow, some scattered showers and storms appear more likely, a high of 88. Still the same pattern on Saturday with a high of 90. Right now, it looks like drier weather with sunshine in mid-80s on Sunday. And that's your latest forecast. I'm WTWO meteorologist Jesse Walker.
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0: Steeler's Wheel with one of those songs that just kind of helps you make sense about life and helps you work, you know, just helps you work through some of the drama in your life. I'm Linda in for Tim. He's going to be back next week. I've got Melissa on the way and the Steve Miller Band.
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5: Good morning, everyone. Here's your latest forecast from the ABK Flooring Weather Center. Can't rule out a few scattered showers and storms. So for today, partly sunny skies. There is a chance of a few scattered showers and storms developing as the day wears on, a high of 92, so we stay hot. Then for tonight, partly cloudy, dropping to 72. For tomorrow, some scattered showers and storms appear more likely, a high of 88. Still the same pattern on Saturday with a high of 90. Right now, it looks like drier weather with sunshine in mid-80s on Sunday. And that's your latest forecast. I'm WTWO meteorologist Jesse Walker.
6: If you're making breakfast, Dwayne and Cannon like 3 pancakes, 7 pieces of bacon, and exactly 8 hash browns. 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

0: one of those songs that takes me back to MTV or VH1. Remember VH1 back in the day? Flock of Seagulls and that hair. In just a bit, I've got Phil Collins and Van Halen.
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10: Good morning, everyone. Here's your latest forecast from the ABK Flooring Weather Center. Can't rule out a few scattered showers and storms. So for today, partly sunny skies. There is a chance of a few scattered showers and storms developing as the day wears on. A high of 92, so we stay hot. Then for tonight, partly cloudy, dropping to 72. For tomorrow, some scattered showers and storms appear more likely. A high of 88. Still the same pattern on Saturday with a high of 90. Right now, it looks like drier weather with sunshine in mid-80s on Sunday. And that's your latest forecast. I'm WTWO meteorologist Jesse Walker.
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7: Good morning, everyone. Here's your latest forecast from the ABK Flooring Weather Center. Can't rule out a few scattered showers and storms. So for today, partly sunny skies. There is a chance of a few scattered showers and storms developing as the day wears on, a high of 92, so we stay hot. Then for tonight, partly cloudy, dropping to 72. For tomorrow, some scattered showers and storms appear more likely, a high of 88. Still the same pattern on Saturday with a high of 90. Right now, it looks like drier weather with sunshine in mid-80s on Sunday. And that's your latest forecast. I'm WTWO meteorologist Jesse Walker.
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0: Michael Jackson. I keep seeing in my different queues, especially Amazon Prime, the clip for the movie that came out not too long ago about Michael Jackson. I kind of watched that. Maybe I'll do that this weekend because it looks so good. In just a bit, I've got more on the way from America and Stevie Nicks.
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15: Good morning, everyone. Here's your latest forecast from the ABK Flooring Weather Center. Can't rule out a few scattered showers and storms. So for today, partly sunny skies. There is a chance of a few scattered showers and storms developing as the day wears on. A high of 92, so we stay hot. Then for tonight, partly cloudy, dropping to 72. For tomorrow, some scattered showers and storms appear more likely. A high of 88. Still the same pattern on Saturday with a high of 90. Right now, it looks like drier weather with sunshine in mid-80s on Sunday. And that's your latest forecast. I'm WTWO meteorologist Jesse Walker.
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0: and Ligoti passed away on Monday at the Winter Haven Hospital in Florida. The Greenwell family will host a Celebration of Life event in Winter Haven during August or September. A massive Christian burial will be at 10 a.m. on Saturday, July 18th at St. John the Evangelist Catholic Church in Ligoti, with burial to follow at the St. John Catholic Cemetery. Visitation will be tomorrow from 4 to 8 p.m. at the church, and again from 9 to 9:45 a.m. on Saturday before the Mass. Ruth Ann Greenwell was 72 years old. Molly Smith passed away at her home in Indianapolis on July 12th. There will be a celebration of life on Saturday, August 15th at the Ironwood Social from 12 noon to 4 p.m. Molly Smith was 30 years old. Marvin Jolliffe of Elnora passed away on July 10th. Funeral services were held yesterday in Odin, and Marvin was buried at the Elnora Fairview Cemetery. Marvin Jolliffe was 86 years old. And Jackie Wayne Lee of Washington passed away peacefully on July 10th. A celebration of life for Wayne will be announced at a later date. Jackie, or Wayne Lee, was 87 years old. And that's a look at news from the First Merchants Newsroom on WAMW.
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3: Good afternoon, everyone. Here's your latest forecast from the ABK Florian Weather Center. Partly sunny, camera lot of few, scattered showers and storms today, a high of 92. Tonight, partly cloudy down to 72. Tomorrow, another chance of scattered showers and storms, 88. The same pattern on Saturday, drier weather moving in by Sunday. And that's your latest forecast. I'm WTWO meteorologist Jesse Walker.
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It's heart. 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
9: Good afternoon, everyone. Here's your latest forecast from the ABK Flooring Weather Center. Partly sunny, camera lot of few scattered showers and storms today, a high of 92. Tonight, partly cloudy down to 72. Tomorrow, another chance of scattered showers and storms, 88. The same pattern on Saturday, drier weather moving in by Sunday. And that's your latest forecast. I'm WTWO meteorologist Jesse Walker.
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8: Good afternoon, everyone. Here's your latest forecast from the ABK Florian Weather Center. Partly sunny, Camelot a few, scattered showers and storms today, a high of 92. Tonight, partly cloudy down to 72. Tomorrow, another chance of scattered showers and storms, 88. The same pattern on Saturday, drier weather moving in by Sunday. And that's your latest forecast. I'm WTWO meteorologist Jesse Walker.
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Sometimes Dwayne and Cannon are haha funny. Sometimes they're what the funny. And sometimes they're even what are you talking about funny. But they're always funny. It's the Morning Shakeup on Memories 107.9.

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0: It's one of those really great songs to listen to when you're doing a road trip, you're driving. Yeah, it ain't over till it's over. Of course, Lenny Kravitz. The Cars on the way. And music from Paula Abdul.
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6: Good afternoon, everyone. Here's your latest forecast from the ABK Florian Weather Center. Partly sunny, Camelot, a few scattered showers and storms today, a high of 92. Tonight, partly cloudy down to 72. Tomorrow, another chance of scattered showers and storms, 88. The same pattern on Saturday, drier weather moving in by Sunday. And that's your latest forecast. I'm WTWO meteorologist Jesse Walker.
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0: That was just one of those kind of surreal videos from the Cars. And you might think some of their videos were a little out there. On the way, ELO.
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10: Good afternoon, everyone. Here's your latest forecast from the ABK Flooring Weather Center. Partly sunny, Camelot, a few scattered showers and storms today, a high of 92. Tonight, partly cloudy down to 72. Tomorrow, another chance of scattered showers and storms, 88. The same pattern on Saturday, drier weather moving in by Sunday. And that's your latest forecast. I'm WTWO meteorologist Jesse Walk.
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It's Roxette. And it must have been love. Things that rob, you know, walk past your house and go rob another house. If you have what looks like, you know, maybe somebody at home, you know, even though nobody's there, like request your mail to be put on hold if you're going on vacation or something. Have somebody else pick up packages that are sitting around by your front door. Use those timed lighting devices. And more than anything, creating the illusion of some sort of normal activity happening in the house. And then they'll just walk on by. Here's Level 42.

0: 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You're the inspiration. They had a lot of songs that'd be great for a wedding. Hey, on the way, Eddie Grant and music for Motley Crue.
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10: Good afternoon, everyone. Here's your latest forecast from the ABK Flooring Weather Center. Partly sunny, Camelot, a few scattered showers and storms today, a high of 92. Tonight, partly cloudy down to 72. Tomorrow, another chance of scattered showers and storms, 88. The same pattern on Saturday, drier weather moving in by Sunday. And that's your latest forecast. I'm WTWO meteorologist Jesse Walker.
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6: Good afternoon, everyone. Here's your latest forecast from the ABK Florian Weather Center. Partly sunny, Camelot, a few scattered showers and storms today, a high of 92. Tonight, partly cloudy down to 72. Tomorrow, another chance of scattered showers and storms, 88. The same pattern on Saturday, drier weather moving in by Sunday. And that's your latest forecast. I'm WTWO meteorologist Jesse Walker.
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0: Eddie Grant, Electric Avenue, one of those guys that actually has been honored with his very own postage stamp in his home country of Guyana. I've got more on the way with Glass Tiger and Motley Crue.
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4: Good afternoon, everyone. Here's your latest forecast from the ABK Flooring Weather Center. Partly sunny, camera lot of few, scattered showers and storms today, a high of 92. Tonight, partly cloudy down to 72. Tomorrow, another chance of scattered showers and storms, 88. The same pattern on Saturday, drier weather moving in by Sunday. And that's your latest forecast. I'm WTWO meteorologist Jesse Walker.
5: You know that show, Who Wants to Be a Millionaire? 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

Well, here we are, Thursday, the week finally keeping its promises. Monday said a lot, Tuesday nodded along, Wednesday shrugged. Thursday actually believes, delivers, and does it quietly like it knew all along it was going to. I'm Ryan Chase. Coming up, EMF, Unbelievable. Also, Huey Lewis in the news. Right now, it's Hall & Oates.

0: Huey Lewis, hip to be square. It's Ryan Chase. If your idea of a normal pet stops at dogs and cats, today is probably not the day for you. No offense, because it is Guinea Pig Appreciation Day. And honestly, these little guys deserve it too. Tiny potatoes that squeak on command somehow run the entire household anyways. But you know what? Guinea pigs are just the tip of the iceberg. Some people are out here with snakes, goats, even full-grown pigs living indoors like they pay rent. So who do you think has the weirdest pet in their house right now? Because I guarantee somebody out there has a chicken with its own bedroom.
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13: Good afternoon, everyone. Here's your latest forecast from the ABK Florian Weather Center. Partly sunny, Camelot a few, scattered showers and storms today, a high of 92. Tonight, partly cloudy down to 72. Tomorrow, another chance of scattered showers and storms, 88. The same pattern on Saturday, drier weather moving in by Sunday. And that's your latest forecast. I'm WTWO meteorologist Jesse Walker.
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0: Huey Lewis, Hip to Be Square. It's Ryan Chase. 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
6: Good afternoon, everyone. Here's your latest forecast from the ABK Flooring Weather Center. Partly sunny, Camelot, a few scattered showers and storms today, a high of 92. Tonight, partly cloudy down to 72. Tomorrow, another chance of scattered showers and storms, 88. The same pattern on Saturday, drier weather moving in by Sunday. And that's your latest forecast. I'm WTWO meteorologist Jesse Walk.
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12: Good afternoon, everyone. Here's your latest forecast from the ABK Florian Weather Center. Partly sunny, Camelot, a few scattered showers and storms today, a high of 92. Tonight, partly cloudy, down to 72. Tomorrow, another chance of scattered showers and storms, 88. The same pattern on Saturday, drier weather moving in by Sunday. And that's your latest forecast. I'm WTWO meteorologist Jesse Walk.
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1: News this hour at Town Hall. I'm Bob Agnew in Washington. The White House is highlighting new economic data.
2: Press Secretary Caroline Leavitt says the latest inflation report is another sign the administration's economic policies are delivering results for American consumers.
3: Inflation dropped 0.4% last month. Prices fell, including for gasoline, electricity, non-prescription drugs, car insurance, medical care services, and hotels, delivering relief for American working families.
2: The White House says bringing down costs for working families remains a top priority. Willie Nelson, The White House.
1: President Trump making a primetime speech tonight to the nation, expected to include, among other topics, election issues. He's staying mum about exactly what he plans to say, but has teased it as, quote, really big news. Folks are heading for higher ground in Texas after days of pounding rain forced authorities to rescue dozens of people from rising waters before sunrise today. Texas Governor Greg Abbott.
4: Our primary focus right now and throughout the remainder of this torrential rain is saving lives. To achieve that goal, I've already issued a disaster declaration for 59 counties across the state.
1: The region is still recovering from devastating floods in the same area just a year ago, including a high water in the Guadalupe River that killed 25 young girls. The Coast Guard suspending a search for people off the coast of San Francisco.
5: The Coast Guard says that after searching more than 800 square miles of water, they've suspended their search for three people missing when a boat capsized Tuesday in the choppy waters of San Francisco Bay. On board were 20 family members celebrating the life of a loved one who died more than a decade ago. Justin Marceline says he was commercial fishing with another man when they saw smoke billowing out of the boat and they went over to help.
6: People were either frantically, you know, because we were going in and out with our boat.
1: And that report from correspondent Donna Warder. More at townhall.com.
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8: 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The Daviess County YMCA will celebrate its 80th birthday tomorrow at the local Y in Washington. A big birthday bash is planned with a lot of fun activities for the whole family, according to organizer Sun Lee with the Y.
9: We have a lot of different things going on that day, such as food trucks. We'll have acai bowls, burgers, Nicaraguan food, as well as a drink trailer that sells coffee, lemonade, etc. We have relay races going on for young children, as well as sidewalk chalk for them to draw with. Many family activities, such as card games or puzzles. We have giant yard games, such as cornhole or giant Jenga. We'll also have face painting there, and Amorous with Glamorous Looks will be doing hair tinsel.
8: The event's free for families and will run from 5 to 7 p.m. tomorrow night at the Daviess County YMCA in Washington. A motorcyclist was injured last night in a crash near the intersection of 800 East and 600 South north of Montgomery. According to dispatch reports, emergency crews were called to the scene shortly before 9 p.m. after a passerby reported a motorcycle accident. The rider was reported to be alert and conscious, but suffered a head injury. The victim was transported to Jasper Memorial for treatment. Further information on the crash has not been released. RSVP of Davies and Martin Counties is launching a new free community education series called Tech Tuesday, with the first session scheduled for 2 p.m. on July 21st at the Community Building in Washington's Eastside Park. The program will focus on streaming services, fiber internet, and online safety. While designed with senior citizens in mind, the event's open to the public and no registration is required. And the RSVP of Davies and Martin Counties has been awarded a three-year AmeriCorps Seniors Grant to help support its volunteer programs through 2029. The funding will assist with staff and operational expenses as the organization continues connecting more than 275 volunteers age 55 and older with service opportunities throughout Davies and Martin Counties. Last year, RSVP volunteers contributed more than 73,000 hours of service through 81 projects and programs. Indiana ended fiscal year 2026 with $1.86 billion surplus and nearly $4 billion in reserves, according to State Comptroller Elise Nyshala and state budget officials. State leaders credited Indiana's strong financial position to economic growth and active budget management. The state reported reserve funds totaling $3.99 billion, including more than $1.1 billion in the Rainy Day Fund, despite receiving about $2 billion less in federal funding than the previous year. Officials say Indiana remains well-positioned as it enters the next state budget cycle. On the area arrest report, 44-year-old Justin Lofton of Washington was arrested on account of driving while suspended. Bond was set at $5,000 and bond was posted. 33-year-old John Theodat of Evansville was arrested on three counts of rape. Bond was set at $250,000. 30-year-old Kaylin Howard of Washington was arrested on counts of OVWI at 0.15% or higher and OVWI with endangerment. No bond was set. And 33-year-old Jesus Hernandez of Washington was arrested on account of public intoxication. No bond was set. And we have a few obituaries. Ruth Ann Greenwell of Winter Haven, Florida, and Ligoti passed away on Monday at the Winter Haven Hospital in Florida. The Greenwell family will host a celebration of life event in Winter Haven during August or September. A massive Christian burial will be at 10 a.m. on Saturday, July 18th at St. John the Evangelist Catholic Church in Ligoti, with burial to follow at the St. John Catholic Cemetery. Visitation will be tomorrow from 4 to 8 p.m. at the church, and again from 9 to 9:45 a.m. on Saturday before the Mass. Ruth Ann Greenwell was 72 years old. Molly Smith passed away at her home in Indianapolis on July 12th. There will be a celebration of life on Saturday, August 15th at the Ironwood Social from 12 noon to 4 p.m. Molly Smith was 30 years old. Marvin Jolliffe of Elnora passed away on July 10th. Funeral services were held yesterday in Odin, and Marvin was buried at the Elnora

0: Everyone, here's your latest forecast from the ABK Flooring Weather Center. Partly sunny, can't rely on a few scattered showers and storms today, a high of 92. Tonight, partly cloudy down to 72. Tomorrow, another chance of scattered showers and storms, 88. The same pattern on Saturday, drier weather moving in by Sunday. And that's your latest forecast. I'm WTWO meteorologist Jesse Walker.
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3: 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It's Thursday. Big Al with you on the afternoon shakedown. Let's take a look at our national days that we should be celebrating today. It is Get to Know Your Customers Day. Get to know them. Also, Guinea Pig Appreciation Day. So appreciate those guinea pigs if you have them. Also, National Atomic Veterans Day. Also, National Cherry Day. And let's see, folks, here's a good one. How about National Corn Fritter Day? Woo! Corn fritter, good. National Dole Whip Day. Dole Whip. Dole Whip Day. Also, National Fresh Spinach Day. National Personal Chef Day. It's also Rural Transit Day and World Snake Day. Oh! All right. Let's kick things off as we go back to 1977 when Sean Cassidy had the number one song in the land. Yes, it is Da Do Ron Ron. His only number one. Sean is the half-brother of David Cassidy. And this was his number one song back in 1977.

0: Classic Hits Memories, 107.9 WAMW. That is No Doubt and Don't Speak. Big Al with you on Afternoon Shakedown. All right, folks, let's do some good news. Good news.
1: I got good news for you. Rockin' good news. Good news.
2: Give me the good news, baby.
0: Here we go. Good news. Story number one, a security dog at Disneyland named Benny has officially retired after 6 years helping to keep the park safe. And they threw him a special retirement party where he ate his first ever hot dog and did one final demonstration for his security skills. Benny plans to spend his retirement chilling at home and enjoying hikes. Good news! Story number two, a woman posted a video of an older airport worker asking if anyone could help him retire because he was badly limping. The man was identified as James Blair, and he was a 64-year-old veteran that was dealing with some serious knee problems. He said he had to keep working as long as he could. He was taking care of his mother in hospice. A GoFundMe campaign was soon set up to help him and has raised almost $184,000. And finally, good news! Story number three, a restaurant owner in South Carolina is in the news for doing the right thing. He found $12,000 cash hidden inside an old cabinet left behind by the previous owner and immediately wanted to return it, but he couldn't get in contact with the former owner. Eventually, he shared the story with a local TV station, and they helped him reach out to the former owner live on air. Rightful owner was dealing with serious health issues, which made the money even more important. And that's our

0: Doug.
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7: Network Indiana Sports, I'm Nathaniel Finch. The Indiana Fever fall at home by 13 against the Golden State Valkyries, who have now won 8 straight games, while superstar Caitlin Clark scores just 13 points in the loss. Clark says she could never find a rhythm.
8: It's hard. I think I played 10 minutes in the first half. It's just struggling a little bit to find a flow, and they're in my grill. They're probably the best defensive team in the league. They're really good at that. They do what they do. And I had some good looks that didn't go down, and then thought I finally kind of played with a little bit more pace and a little bit more burst, especially down the stretch in the fourth, but hopefully I don't have to keep playing 25 minutes.
7: It's a stretch for the Fever with 3 games in 4 days. Tomorrow, taking on the Seattle Storm, then New York on Saturday. The biggest story in the NBA for the last handful of weeks, the new destination for future Hall of Famer LeBron James. He leaves the LA Lakers and looks for perhaps one final stop in free agency before he retires. At a public event today with James, Pacers star Tyrese Halliburton says he tried to convince LeBron to come play in the Circle City.
9: I texted LeBron maybe a month ago before he even made his decision to leave LA. I said, hey, if you want to come to Indiana, we can make some crap. And he texted me back 2 laughing, crying faces, and that's all I got. So I decided from then on I'm done pursuing him in free agency.
7: Summer league action continues for the Pacers out in Las Vegas, falling to the Minnesota Timberwolves by 16 points. Jalen Slauson leads the way. Another impressive contest with 20 points and 9 rebounds. Former Purdue star Braden Smith, 8 points with 8 assists and 6 rebounds. His former college teammate Trey Kaufman-Wren for the Timberwolves scores 14 points off the bench. Nathaniel Finch, Network Indiana.
10: 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First half September at $4.59 a bushel. September, October closing at $4.44 a bushel. Vincennes corn, July at $4.32 a bushel. And soybeans Vincennes, July and August at $11.60 a bushel. Just a reminder, Vincennes open Monday through Thursday, 7:30 a.m. to 5 p.m. Closed Friday, accepting both corn and soybeans. Washington open Monday through Friday, 7 a.m. to 3:30 p.m. accepting corn up to 15.5% moisture. 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
15: Good afternoon, everyone. Here's your latest forecast from the ABK Florian Weather Center. Partly sunny, camera lot of few, scattered showers and storms today, a high of 92. Tonight, partly cloudy down to 72. Tomorrow, another chance of scattered showers and storms, 88. The same pattern on Saturday, drier weather moving in by Sunday. And that's your latest forecast. I'm WTWO meteorologist Jesse Walker.
16: 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We'll be right back to the best music ever made. But first, a bathroom break.

0: Classic Hits, Memories, 107.9 WAMW. It's got to be somebody's baby. Yes, Jackson Browne here on the Afternoon Shakedown. Before that, 38 Special and Hold On Loosely. All right, folks, let's take five for our community now. Here's WAMW's Dwayne Shake.
1: It's time now to take five for your community. Take five is brought to you by German American Bank. And Ashley Willis joins us on the phone today with Pike County Paws, the animal shelter in Pike County. Good morning to you, Ashley.
2: Good morning.
1: Thank you so much for being with us. Well, Paws has a big fundraiser coming up on Saturday. We want to get the word out about that. Tell us what you got planned for the big day.
2: Yes, we are so excited about this event coming up Saturday. It's going to be at Hornaday Park in Petersburg from 11 to 2, and it's going to be a food truck event for the animal shelter. So we've got around 9 food trucks, drink trucks coming to the park, and they're all getting together for the benefit of Paws. So super excited about this. Not only does it benefit our local food trucks, they are going to be giving back to our animal shelter. So in addition to all these food trucks, we're also going to have raffle tickets for stuff like Holiday World tickets, Wilson Ranch tickets, zoo tickets, ziplining tickets, all kinds of tickets. So there's going to be a chance to win all of these. Also, we've got a new grill, a cooler with all kinds of grilling accessories. So on top of all the food trucks, we've also got all of these other fun things that there's going to be a chance to win. So a super fun day, you know, to benefit our animals. And if anyone knows about the animal shelters, it's just been a tough time, you know. Lots of animals coming in. Vet bills have been super expensive. So we're so excited about this event, you know, that's come together to help the shelter.
1: Well, and again, you said it, and this is across the board. Animal shelters are really struggling with funding because the overcrowding situation is completely out of hand.
2: Absolutely. And, you know, we'll get 2 animals adopted, and then, you know what, 5 come in. It's like it's just so hard to get ahead. But we just keep going because, you know, we have to. These animals need us. And at the end of the day, you know, it's overwhelming, you know. Financially, it's so hard, but we have to just keep thinking of new ideas, new ways to come together as a community to keep helping these animals, because it seems that more and more rely on us and they need us.
1: Well, and I say this every time. If you're thinking about a family pet, your first stop should always be the local animal shelter.
2: Absolutely. And I tell people all the time, just come in and meet these animals, because we have 5 different sizes, different, you know, breeds for everybody. It's just, and they appreciate it. I've also been working on dog walks every week. You're welcome to come in and walk the dogs anytime we're open. I want to put that out there. But I've been trying to specialize in dog walks, you know, once a week, twice a week if I can, depending on my work schedule. But that lets people be more comfortable with coming in, you know, and getting introduced to the shelter. And when people walk these dogs, they're like, oh my gosh, this is such a great dog, you know. When we get them out of the kennel, their personalities just blossom, and they're just this best dog. And we learn so much about them more, you know, during these walks, and they interact with different people. But they are just amazed at what a wonderful animal and the personality that develops when they're outside of the kennel. It's just amazing. So imagine putting that dog in a home when it's able to warm up to a family. Just so much amazing things can happen.
1: Well, where is the Paws located there in Pike County?
2: It's located at 4224 North Meridian Road. It's right across from the Little League ballpark. So super easy to find. Our hours are Tuesday to Saturday, 8 to 11:30 in the morning, and we also have an evening shift that's 4 to 7. We're just closed on Sunday and Monday.
1: All right. Well, again, hats off to you. You put a lot of work into this, and to the volunteers that help out. You're completely,
2: absolutely,
1: really, you rely on the community's funding and support for this.
2: We do. We do. Absolutely. So, I mean, even if it's something small, it means so much to us. If you have any questions, you can reach out and call us. Our number is 812-354-9894. We also have a Facebook that we interact a lot with, you know, everyone that has questions, or please stop by. I always say it's best to meet the animal. You know, that's when you find out most about the personality. Or stop by the food truck event, ask us any questions. We would be, you know, we would love to answer them for you. Also, volunteers, we're always taking those. So there's a lot of ways, you know, just to to help out if you're interested.
1: Paul's Animal Shelter in Pike County. It's a happening place. 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Ashley, keep up the good work. Thank you so much for sharing some time with us today on Take 5.
2: Thank you for having me. I appreciate it.
1: You bet. Take 5 for your community, brought to you by German American Bank.
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4: Good afternoon, everyone. Here's your latest forecast from the ABK Flooring Weather Center. Partly sunny, Camelot, a few scattered showers and storms today, a high of 92. Tonight, partly cloudy, down to 72. Tomorrow, another chance of scattered showers and storms, 88. The same pattern on Saturday, drier weather moving in by Sunday. And that's your latest forecast. I'm WTWO meteorologist Jesse Walk.
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0: Dennis Morissette and Hanover Beach here on Classic Hits. Memories 107.9. Big Al here in the afternoon shakedown on this Thursday. Well, folks, let's take a look at some stuff from the internet. Today is Artificial Intelligence Appreciation Day and Guinea Pig Appreciation Day. When it comes to AI, we are the guinea pigs. Oh, yes. Remember the campaign for grandparents' happy hours? Well, it's official. Minnesota seniors in assisted living communities will soon be able to enjoy a glass of wine or a beer at their resident happy hours without having to deal with liquor licensing hurdles. All right. Two school principals in Florida were arrested for DUI hours apart in the same vehicle. Second one was going to bail out the first. Meanwhile, an empty box that originally contained the 1996 Nintendo 64 video game Super Mario 64 that was signed by Mario creator Shigeru Miyamoto sold at auction for more than $11,000. Yes, we have a sound effect for that too. And finally, a new study found that women are more likely to become addicted to cosmetic procedures than gambling. What?
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2: Good afternoon. This is Luke Loniger of Fort Knox Investment Management at 2015 State Street in Washington, Indiana with the closing market report. The Dow Jones Industrial Average was down 106 to 52,553. The NASDAQ was up 387 to 25,882. And the S&P 500 was down 39 to 75,34. In overseas markets, Hong Kong's Hang Seng Index was up 328 to 25,009. Japan's Nikkei 225 was down 1916 to 66,836, and Europe's Euronext 100 was up 6 to 1921. In currency, the euro was slightly lower at $1.15. In interest rates, the 10-year Treasury note was up 0.02% to 4.57%, while in metals, August gold was down 69.60 to 39.8220 an ounce, while September silver was down $1.51 to 55.92 an ounce. In commodity contracts, August crude oil was down 73 cents to $78.39 a barrel. In September, wholesale gasoline was down a cent to $3.09 a gallon. 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
4: Good afternoon, everyone. Here's your latest forecast from the ABK Flooring Weather Center. Partly sunny, camera lot of few, scattered showers and storms today, a high of 92. Tonight, partly cloudy down to 72. Tomorrow, another chance of scattered showers and storms, 88. The same pattern on Saturday, drier weather moving in by Sunday. And that's your latest forecast. I'm WTWO meteorologist Jesse Walker.
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1: News this hour from Town Hall. I'm Keith Peters in Washington. Severe flooding has hit the state of Texas.
2: Dozens of people have been rescued in Texas after days of pounding rain and devastating flooding in a region still recovering from deadly floods just a year ago. Texas Governor Greg Abbott.
3: I've already issued a disaster declaration for 59 counties across the state.
2: Uvalde business owner Cameron Sanford.
4: There was very little warning. We knew a flood was coming, but we didn't know it was going to be to this magnitude.
2: Resident Bailey Luckman.
5: We're being told to evacuate. It's not mandated, but it's recommended.
2: The Weather Service says there's been 10 to 20 inches of rain in the past 2 days, 8 of which fell in just 2 hours early this morning. I'm Lisa Dwyer.
1: Smoke is the problem in the Mid-Atlantic and Northeast as a result of wildfires in Canada. In an interview with CTV, Howard Shapiro with Toronto Public Health says the smoke from Canadian wildfires can present a health hazard.
6: This is kind of like the earth smoking a cigarette, and we're getting the secondhand smoke from it. Those particles are going to contain a whole sort of soup of different chemicals and compounds.
1: The White House is previewing President Trump's address to the nation tonight, Willie Nelson reports.
7: Press Secretary Caroline Leavitt says President Trump will deliver a rare primetime address from the White House as the administration looks to highlight a key priority of the president's agenda.
8: Tonight, as you all know, at 9 o'clock p.m. Eastern, President Trump will deliver a major address to the nation on protecting the integrity of our elections, and we encourage every American to tune in.
7: The speech is expected to be delivered from the East Room of the White House. Willie Nelson, the White House.
1: On Wall Street, the Dow down by 105 points. The NASDAQ dropped 387, with the S&P 500 lower by 38. 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
10: 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I'm Cannon Shake in the First Merchants Newsroom. The Daviess County YMCA will celebrate its 80th birthday tomorrow at the local Y in Washington. A big birthday bash is planned with a lot of fun activities for the whole family, according to organizer Sun Lee with the Y.
11: We have a lot of different things going on that day, such as food trucks. We'll have acai bowls, burgers, Nicaraguan food, as well as a drink trailer that sells coffee, lemonade, etc. We have relay races going on for young children, as well as sidewalk chalk for them to draw with. Many family activities such as card games or puzzles. We have giant yard games such as cornhole or giant Jenga. We'll also have face painting there, and Amorous with Glamorous Looks will be doing hair tinsel.
10: The event's free for families and will run from 5 to 7 p.m. tomorrow night at the Daviess County YMCA in Washington. A motorcyclist was injured last night in a crash near the intersection of 800 East and 600 South north of Montgomery. According to dispatch reports, emergency crews were called to the scene shortly before 9 p.m. after a passerby reported a motorcycle accident. The rider was reported to be alert and conscious, but suffered a head injury. The victim was transported to Jasper Memorial for treatment. Further information on the crash has not been released. Daviess County CEO is accepting applications for its 2026 Entrepreneurial Grant Program, which provides funding to Daviess County CEO alumni looking to start, expand, or invest in their business. The program offers seed money for equipment, materials, and other business needs, helping young entrepreneurs grow their operations in Daviess County. Grants are funded through the Bill Turner Daviess County CEO Endowment Fund at our community foundation, made possible by Nathan and Beth Gabhart. A total of $7,153 is available during this funding cycle. Applications are available through the Daviess County Economic Development Office or by contacting Bill Turner. The application deadline is August 28th, with grants scheduled to be awarded in September. The Indiana Utility Regulatory Commission has released a new energy affordability report outlining several steps aimed at addressing rising electric costs across the state. The report follows 10 public listening sessions attended by more than 700 Hoosiers and nearly 2,200 public comments. Among the actions announced, the IURC has launched investigations into utility profit margins and rate adjustment mechanisms known as trackers. The report also calls on investor-owned utilities to increase customer assistance programs, improve communication with ratepayers, and evaluate energy efficiency efforts. The commission's also encouraging lawmakers to consider eliminating Indiana's sales tax on utility bills, a move it says could reduce utility costs by about 7% for consumers. On the area arrest report, 44-year-old Justin Lofton of Washington was arrested on account of driving while suspended. Bond was set at $5,000 and bond was posted. 33-year-old John Theodat of Evansville was arrested on 3 counts of rape. Bond was set at $250,000. 30-year-old Kaylin Howard of Washington was arrested on counts of OVWI at 0.15% or higher and OVWI with endangerment. No bond was set. And 33-year-old Jesus Hernandez of Washington was arrested on account of public intoxication. No bond was set. And we have a few obituaries. Ruth Ann Greenwell of Winter Haven, Florida, and Ligoti passed away on Monday at the Winter Haven Hospital in Florida. The Greenwell family will host a celebration of life event in Winter Haven during August or September. A massive Christian burial will be at 10 a.m. on Saturday, July 18th at St. John the Evangelist Catholic Church in Ligoti, with burial to follow at the St. John Catholic Cemetery. Visitation will be tomorrow from 4 to 8 p.m. at the church, and again from 9 to 9:45 a.m. on Saturday before the Mass. Ruth Ann Greenwell was 72 years old. Molly Smith passed away at her home in Indianapolis on July 12th. There will be a celebration of life on Saturday, August 15th at the Ironwood Social from 12 noon to 4 p.m. Molly Smith was 30 years old. Marvin Jolliffe of Elnora passed away on July 10th. Funeral services were held yesterday in Odin, and Marvin was buried at the Elnora Fairview Cemetery. Marvin Jolliffe was 86 years old. And Jackie Wayne Lee of Washington passed away peacefully on July 10th. A celebration of life for Wayne will be announced at a later date. Jackie, or Wayne Lee, was 87 years old. And that's a look at news from the First Merchants Newsroom on WAMW.
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13: Here is your weather forecast from the ABK Flooring Weather Center. Look for some scattered showers, possibly thunderstorm tonight, mostly cloudy otherwise, with a low of 74. Chance of rain, showers, possibly a thunderstorm for your Friday, mostly in the afternoon, partly sunny with a high near 89. Chance of showers and thunderstorms tomorrow night with partly cloudy skies and a low 73, and more rain in the forecast for Saturday. Chance of showers, possibly a thunderstorm, mostly sunny with a high near 89.
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0: 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It's the Afternoon Shakedown. Big Al with you on this 16th day of July. And if you have a birthday today, we, of course, wish you a happy birthday.
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0: All right, if you have a birthday today, celebrate with Luke Hemmings. 5 Seconds of Summer singer is 30 years old today. Alexandra Shipp, 35. Sasha in Shaft, also Storm in X-Men Dark Phoenix, Deadpool 2 in X-Men Apocalypse. Anna Lynn McCord, Naomi Clark in 90210 is 39. Rosa Salazar, Alita, Battle Angel. Battle Angel, I should say. Brenda in the Maze Runner movies and Alma in Amazon's Undone, 41. Carly Lloyd, soccer Olympian in 2015 World Cup winner, is 44.

times at Redmond High is 63. Michael Flatley is 68, the Lord of the Dance. Stuart Copeland, drummer for The Police, is 74. Ruben Blades, Daniel Salazar on Fear of the Walking Dead, 78. Jimmy Johnson, former coach of the Dallas Cowboys and Miami Dolphins with rock solid hair, it is 83 today. Orville Redenbacher, bowtie popcorn guy, born on his date in 1907. Ginger Rogers in 1911. Today, National AI Day, and just 50 days until Labor Day weekend. Let's do some Mellencamp in your favorite shade of paint on that house. Of course, pink. It's Pink Houses here on Classic Hits Memories 107.9 WAMW.

Classic Hits Memories 107.9 with Def Leppard and Pour Some Sugar on Me. All right, folks, what do you say we do some random facts on this Thursday?

0: number one, there are no native squirrels in Australia or New Zealand. Humans have introduced a small species, but they're rare to see in Australia because they've been very strict about controlling and eradicating them. Random fact number two, female kangaroos have three vaginas. Wow. Okay. Random fact number three, there were six World War II casualties in the continental U.S. Japan sent about 9,000 balloon bombs toward the U.S., and one made it to Oregon and exploded and killed six people. Random fact number four, after medical students work on cadavers, it makes them hungry, not because of weird cannibalistic urges, but because the smell of formaldehyde increases your appetite. And finally, random fact number five, tiny flies pollinate cocoa trees, so without flies, there would be no chocolate. So there you have it, our random facts on this Thursday.
1: And Doug.
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7: Network Indiana Sports, I'm Nathaniel Finch. A 13-point home loss for the Indiana Fever against the Golden State Valkyries. A clash between the league's best offense and Golden State, who holds the league's best defense.
8: We played right into what they wanted to do. They're last in the league in pace. We're first in the league in pace. We just did what they wanted to. We didn't dominate in that area, but it's also hard to play with pace when, you know, you're not creating turnovers, you're not getting deflections, or you're not getting stops. They're a great half-court defensive team. Like, they're hard to score on. Like, that's just reality. And, you know, we can't let teams dictate how the game's going to go. We need to be the ones dictating.
7: That's Fever star Caitlin Clark, just 13 points, though, playing limited minutes. The Fever return tomorrow night, hosting the Seattle Storm, then on Saturday at home against the New York Liberty. Major Midwest news in Major League Baseball. Now that this year's All-Star Game has come and gone, next year's Midsummer Classic has been announced, and it will be held at Wrigley Field. In the meantime, baseball set to get back underway tonight. Just one game, it's the Phillies and Mets. Then a full slate tomorrow across the entire league. The NTT IndyCar Series heads to Nashville this weekend. And one of the big storylines over the next few races will be the fate of Scott Dixon. Announced he is leaving Chip Ganassi Racing after 20-plus years and heading to Arrow McLaren next year. Dixon says he lost a lot of sleep thinking about this one.
9: Should I try a different team, be with a different environment? Don't get me wrong, you know, I love Chip. He's one of my best friends. Trust me, it was an extremely tough conversation that we had a couple of times just about, you know, the possibility and what it would look like and where and when it would kind of happen. So tough decision, but I think ultimately it just kind of came down to I need to try something different.
7: That's from the podcast Speed with Will Buxton and Kevin Harvick. 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
0: 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Here is your weather forecast from the ABK Flooring Weather Center. Look for some scattered showers, possibly thunderstorm tonight, mostly cloudy otherwise, with a low of 74. Chance of rain, showers, possibly a thunderstorm for your Friday, mostly in the afternoon, partly sunny with a high near 89. Chance of showers and thunderstorms tomorrow night with partly cloudy skies and a low 73, and more rain in the forecast for Saturday. Chance of showers, possibly a thunderstorm, mostly sunny with a high near 89.
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0: Studio, Phil Collins here on Classic Hits Memories 107.9. Before that, old time rock and roll. Stick around, we got coming up some red wine. That's the best, right? Unless you like white wine, then red wine would not be the best. But we're playing the song anyway. We got the Shake Boys and your Thursday funny. 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
0: Here is your weather forecast from the ABK Flooring Weather Center. Look for some scattered showers, possibly thunderstorm tonight, mostly cloudy otherwise, with a low of 74. Chance of rain, showers, possibly a thunderstorm for your Friday, mostly in the afternoon, partly sunny with a high near 89. Chance of showers and thunderstorms tomorrow night with partly cloudy skies and a low 73, and more rain in the forecast for Saturday. Chance of showers, possibly a thunderstorm, mostly sunny with a high near 89.
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0: Rick Springfield, Don't Talk to Strangers. I'm Ryan Chase. Thanks for hanging out with us. Hope you're enjoying all the tunes for your Thursday. If you ever had something completely by accident happen and it turns out to be the best thing that ever happened to you, well, that's basically Nancy. She is a 76-year-old grandma, and she got randomly assigned the license plate SQZA55, which reads exactly like what you're thinking. Well, she went ballistic at first, wondering how that even passed inspection, but her friends at the retirement community talked her into keeping it instead of swapping it for free. Now she's saying she might actually enjoy the honks, proving that sometimes the universe hands you a gift you didn't even ask for.
1: And Doug.
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17: Here is your weather forecast from the ABK Flooring Weather Center. Look for some scattered showers, possibly thunderstorm tonight, mostly cloudy otherwise, with a low of 74. Chance of rain, showers, possibly a thunderstorm for your Friday, mostly in the afternoon, partly sunny with a high near 89. Chance of showers and thunderstorms tomorrow night with partly cloudy skies and a low 73, and more rain in the forecast for Saturday. Chance of showers, possibly a thunderstorm, mostly sunny with a high near 89.
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0: Because I gotta have faith. Oh, I gotta have faith. Because I gotta have faith.
1: 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So we're gonna be all over Washington and Daviess County. 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We are Daviess County. 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

0: Bonnie Tyler holding out for a hero. I'm Ryan Chase. If you've ever been trapped next to someone unwrapping a tuna sandwich at 30,000 feet, well, congratulations. Science backs up your suffering. They now say tuna sandwiches are officially the most hated food to smell on board a plane, beating out hard-boiled eggs and messy soup for the top spot of please don't do this to me. On the flip side, Delta is sweeping the good stuff. Best coffee with Starbucks and best snacks, too. While JetBlue's Dunkin' coffee is somehow both loved and hated, depending on who you ask. So the next time you're packing snacks for a flight, maybe skip the tuna, unless you're trying to clear out the whole row.
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1: Here is your weather forecast from the ABK Flooring Weather Center. Look for some scattered showers, possibly thunderstorm tonight, mostly cloudy otherwise, with a low of 74. Chance of rain, showers, possibly a thunderstorm for your Friday, mostly in the afternoon, partly sunny with a high near 89. Chance of showers and thunderstorms tomorrow night with partly cloudy skies and a low 73, and more rain in the forecast for Saturday. Chance of showers, possibly a thunderstorm, mostly sunny with a high near 89.
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0: Classic Hits, Memories 107.9. 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
6: 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Here is your weather forecast from the ABK Flooring Weather Center. Look for some scattered showers, possibly thunderstorm tonight, mostly cloudy otherwise, with a low of 74. Chance of rain, showers, possibly a thunderstorm for your Friday, mostly in the afternoon, partly sunny with a high near 89. Chance of showers and thunderstorms tomorrow night with partly cloudy skies and a low 73, and more rain in the forecast for Saturday. Chance of showers, possibly a thunderstorm, mostly sunny with a high near 89.
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0: Duran Duran, Come Undone. It's Ryan Chase. If your friend group flaked on cookout plans again, well, the good news is Russia found a workaround. It's wildly transactional. There's now a whole market for renting barbecue companions. These are guys who will show up, they'll grill your food, they'll drink a few beers, and keep you company for as little as $13 a day. No actual friendship included. If you want a repeat hangout, there's another payment. This is strictly pay per vibe. Somewhere out there, a dude is literally renting a friend just to have someone to flip burgers with. And honestly, that might be the most honest business model out there.
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7: 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I'm

0: Come back Saturday for another big night of great live entertainment as superstars Lone Star will be on the big stage at the Turkey Trot Festival. 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
2: Here is your weather forecast from the ABK Flooring Weather Center. Look for some scattered showers, possibly a thunderstorm tonight, mostly cloudy otherwise, with a low of 74. Chance of rain, showers, possibly a thunderstorm for your Friday, mostly in the afternoon, partly sunny with a high near 89. Chance of showers and thunderstorms tomorrow night, with partly cloudy skies and a low 73, and more rain in the forecast for Saturday. Chance of showers, possibly a thunderstorm, mostly sunny with a high near 89.
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0: Billy Joel, you may be right. I'm Ryan Chase. Thanks so much for hanging out with us. Hope you enjoyed all the tunes. Still to come for your Thursday, we've got Journey, Open Arms, also Prince, Raspberry Beret. We'll do that and a lot more coming up next.
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1: 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We will announce the winner in mid-August. 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
4: Here is your weather forecast from the ABK Flooring Weather Center. Look for some scattered showers, possibly a thunderstorm tonight. Mostly cloudy otherwise, with a low of 74. Chance of rain, showers, possibly a thunderstorm for your Friday, mostly in the afternoon, partly sunny with a high near 89. Chance of showers and thunderstorms tomorrow night with partly cloudy skies and a low 73, and more rain in the forecast for Saturday. Chance of showers, possibly a thunderstorm, mostly sunny with a high near 89.
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0: Prince and Raspberry Beret. It's Ryan Chase. If you've ever felt personally exhausted just scrolling past someone's 10-step morning routine, you can relax because apparently the tide is turning back your way. They now say almost half of Americans are changing their health habits this year. But instead of chasing fancy optimization trends, most people are simplifying. Just sleep, move a little, eat some decent food. That's it. Gen Z is actually the most burnt out group dealing with real health FOMO from trying to keep up with every new trend online. So skip the cold plunge and the supplement stack. Just drinking water and walking is apparently back in style.
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4: Here is your weather forecast from the ABK Flooring Weather Center. Look for some scattered showers, possibly thunderstorm tonight, mostly cloudy otherwise, with a low of 74. Chance of rain, showers, possibly a thunderstorm for your Friday, mostly in the afternoon, partly sunny with a high near 89. Chance of showers and thunderstorms tomorrow night with partly cloudy skies and a low 73, and more rain in the forecast for Saturday. Chance of showers, possibly a thunderstorm, mostly sunny with a high near 89.
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